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0: the Bootleg Kev Show holding it down, man. The No Cap News Report. One of my favorite parts of the show. James finds the craziest stories in the world. We talk about them. What you got on the way?
1: Look, I know KFC has re-released the popcorn chicken, but treating their employees like this woman did is kind of crazy.
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1: Sorry? Hey, I've been waiting all night for this moment. I've been waiting all year for this moment. I've been picturing you taking off your clothes for me. I've been literally curving all these souls for you.

0: 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Talk to him,
1: homie. Time for the No Cap News right now. What's up, James?
2: The world is losing their damn mind. A woman is arrested because she was in the KFC drive-thru line and she felt the service was taking too long. So when she got up to the line, she cussed out whoever was at the drive-thru window and she pulled a gun out of them.
1: Whoa, damn.
2: Yeah.
1: It ain't that serious.
2: And the sad thing is, she was only in line for like 7 minutes.
1: Let me tell you something, man. Ain't no chicken in this world that serious.
2: But you mean, hey, you know.
1: Except God's chicken.
2: Chick-fil-A. No, first of all, if you got to choose one of the chickens to crash out
1: Chick-fil-A.
2: Over, it is not Chick-fil-A.
1: Anyway,
2: it is Cane's.
1: Stay by your... Oh, hell nah. Stay by your radio. Coming up next, man, let's talk about it. A buddy of ours is a little stressed out because of something his girlfriend brought up to him.

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2: Oh, yeah. Yeah. Ice.

0: It's the Bootleg Kev Show, man. That's James Andre Jefferson Jr.
1: What a deal, boo?
0: I'm curious, James. Do you think a relationship can survive one of the people in the relationship saying they need space?
1: I think it can survive. I don't think it's always going to be a thing, but if you're mature enough, you can handle it.
0: Or even a break. You think taking a break is surviving?
1: It's a thing. Sometimes you might be going through life, you got funerals, and you don't want to be emotional available for anybody.
0: Well, our homie's girlfriend, she said she needs to move out of the apartment. They're living together. She said she needs space, she wants to get her own place. He's thinking that this might mean the relationship's over. What do y'all think? 877-817-2888. Do you think a relationship can survive taking a break or some space? We're talking about it up next. It's the Bootleg Kev Show.

0: 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What's up, Gino here with you. 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

0: 877-277-2888. Our girl Chelsea is on the line. What's going on?
1: You can recover from it if you're stupid, if you're silly, if you don't care if your person has relations with somebody else. But I think that is code word for I'm seeing somebody else, or I'm interested in someone else, or I'm gonna, you know, do that with someone else.
0: Yeah, like I need some space, aka I need to go get some strange out here.
2: I see y'all both have some trauma. Maybe I need to stay out this conversation, because that's what's going on here. Yeah, y'all both use the same words. It's code word. Ain't no damn code word. A break is
0: it,
2: a break.
0: It feels like if you want space, then you're trying to get a little bit of that strange on the side.
1: You're not gonna go and get some other woman and then come back to me thinking the grass is greener. That's not happening.
2: That's not how this works. Just a break don't mean somebody. You gotta get somebody else right away. The break might be me and I need to go chill with grandma. You've been texting me all damn day. I don't want to talk to you all damn day.
0: It's summertime. I'm trying to go to some raves and get.
2: Why relationships ain't
0: anyway,
2: working?
0: Anyway, appreciate this.
2: Why? Because of y'all. Both of y'all.
0: Hey, coming up, man. We talked a little bit about KFC inside of the No Cap News. KFC's got a new item that I am very excited about.

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1: What it do, boo?
0: Talking about it, man. Do you think a relationship can survive somebody in the relationship saying they need some space, yeah, they need to move out of the house?
1: It can if you mature enough.
0: Or even a break, man. Our friend's going through this. What do you think? 877-81-

0: It's Andre Jefferson Jr.
1: What it do, boo?
0: All right, there's going to be a KFC flavored Oreo. Are you going to try it?
1: No, don't ask me. Don't ask me that blasphemy. I don't want nothing to do with that.
0: You wouldn't try if I bought a pack.
1: No, as a black man in America, ain't no way in hell I'm eating a chicken Oreo.
0: No, run me that chicken Oreo. I bet you it's finna be gas.
1: You ate the hot Cheeto cookie, so.
0: I did. It wasn't terrible.
1: Let's see.
0: Hey, stay by your radio, man. More to the Bootleg Kev Show coming up.
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1: What a do, boo?
0: H-Town legend, hip-hop legend Paul Wall is hanging out with us up next. Man, he's got a bunch of crazy stories, including how he got Kanye West to grow back in the day.
1: Oh, damn.
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0: the Bootleg Kev Show, man. That's James Andre Jefferson Jr.
1: What a do, boo?
0: I got to catch up with Paul Wall backstage, kind of, at SeaWorld in his trailer. He performed at SeaWorld last weekend, and we chopped it up about a lot, including, of course, he's the grill man. Him and Johnny Dang been selling grills to famous people forever. I asked him, what is the craziest grill story he had? And he mentioned Kanye West.
2: Kanye West is definitely one of the grill escapades. Where it started with Kanye West in New York.
3: Did you have to mold him?
2: I did his mold in New York at a

0: King Magazine photo shoot, and he walks in and he, you know, he's like, man, it's supposed to be a hip hop event, man. And where's the cyphers at? Where the hip hop? Right. It's a hip hop event. Where's the hip hop? No hip hop. And he busts out a freestyle, and then that's it. Everybody's just in awe. And he's like, man, I'm trying to keep the cypher off, man. Nobody gonna backdoor me. And I'm, you know, of course, I'm
1: from Texas, so I'm like, come on, man.
0: I come out with my freestyle and like, okay, you know, of course there's a little camaraderie there, the hip hop camaraderie. And then, you know, we go on and have a little side conversation. You know, I like your grills, this and that. I got the grill mold right now in my bag. We can do this right here now. Come on, let me get your mold.
1: Let me get your mold.
0: I'm gonna take care of you.
1: Yep.
0: And I was on the way out to the airport, so I did his mold real quick. You know, it came back to Houston. And he said, you know, hey, I'm coming to Houston soon to perform with Scarface. You know, bring the grills over here. It's like 3 in the morning, 4 in the morning. They're mixing Diamonds Are Forever. And, you know, just being able to, you know, get him his grills. And then that turned into, you know, eventually we drive slow.
2: Super legendary, man. We also had to talk to Paul, man, about his Mount Rushmore of his era of Houston hip hop.
0: I mean, Slim Thug, you know, Chameleon era, Mike Jones. And then, you know, Flip. Well, I would maybe put a Zero, even though he's
1: Zero's in there.
0: And, you know, if you go back a little further, like a 98, 99, then I for sure would include Flip. Now, my Mount Rushmore all time would be the Jacka from the Bay Area, would be Rich the Factor, would be Lil Kiki and Sean Price. And if there was a fifth, I'd put Hustler from the Mob Figures as well. But
2: yeah, Big Bay guy. You're a Big Bay guy.
0: Yeah, I love the Bay music, man. The Bay to me is like our twin city from Houston.
2: Hey, shout out to Paul Wall, man. Shout out to the Bay in Texas too, man. But listen, if you want to watch that full interview, hit subscribe on the YouTube channel. Watch it. It's unedited on YouTube. We're jumping into People's Mix up next. Definitely want to keep it locked, y'all. It's the Bootleg Kev Show.
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0: The best happiest guy man in the world, Big Triggered Gerlach.
1: I know. Y'all need to stop that.
0: Hey, listen, man, we're rolling inside the People's Mix. Leave us a voicemail, 877-817-2888 if you got anything you want to hear. We would love to hear from you, man. Let's kick things off right now with some new music. Tyla, by the way, man, she's on a run right now. Salute to her. This is It Love? It's on the Bootleg Kev Show.
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trapping no dark skin, country old. 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

0: my type, but
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1: What it do, boo?
0: Inside the People's Mix, baby. Leave us a voicemail, 877-817-2888, because we do got that Daily Hate coming up next hour, so get those Daily Hate calls in. On the way, the Michael Jackson movie success is spawning a lot of other pieces of content. Ooh. All right? We're going to tell you the latest thing that Jackson Estate has announced in a few. First things first, new Big Sean, Sango. 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
0: 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It's on

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8: 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Audible. 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

0: got Kev Show holding it down. The No Cap News Report. It's the time of the show. James scours the internet, finds the craziest, outlandish stories, and we break them down. What you got on that?
1: Pop singer Olivia Rodrigo revealed something very concerning about a concert trend that is starting to happen with the concert goers.
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5: 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What's up, James?
6: Hey, this is pretty crazy. Olivia Rodrigo, the pop singer, revealed that people have started to wear diapers to concerts to avoid losing their spots.
5: I've seen this at raves.
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6: This is crazy. It happens with the New Year's Eve in New York at the ball drop. People got to get their spot.
5: These are sick people.
6: Of course they are.
5: These are the people who... I feel like, you know what? I don't want to say what I feel like they do or what they should be doing, but they should be jailed.
6: 100%.
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5: 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Coming up next, we got the Daily Hate. Keep it locked.

0: 10. Girl, you a 10, girl, you a 10, girl, you a 10. 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

0: the Bootleg Cap Show holding it down. The Daily Hate is coming up. If you got something you want to hate on this Wednesday, aka Hump Day, man, leave us a voicemail. 877-817-2888. That is the number. Leave us a voicemail with your Daily Hate. Anything you want to hate on, James?
1: I'm hating on the price of eggs right now. 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It's like $14.
0: Let's also hate on grown men who don't know how to wash their ass. 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
0: 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Anyway, stay by your radio. Your Daily Hate call is coming up.
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0: All right, time for that daily hate. What do you hate none?
1: I hate when I let somebody over in traffic and they don't say thank you. Like, I'm not doing it next time.
0: What you want them to do? Roll the window down and scream thank you?
2: She want a letter.
1: Just give me a hand wave. Oh, in the
0: so
1: mirror.
0: So you want the hand gesture?
1: Anything. Hey, thank you. I could have just let you stay there.
0: Yeah, I'm not rolling the window down screaming thank you, but I get it. You got to do the little the wave. Thank you. Appreciate it. Anyway, thank you for calling, leaving that daily hate. If you got something you want to hate on, 877-817-2888. Coming up, we got to talk. The power couple of all power couples right now, Tom Holland and Zendaya.

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1: What a do, Bo?
0: Hey, Zendaya and Tom Holland, both are in Spider-Man, both were in The Odyssey. Crazy run for a couple to go on as movie stars. They decided for the next 12 months they're not going to take any new roles and they're going to take a break.
1: I bet you they could afford it with all that money they made this year.
0: Facts. Hey, we're getting up out of here. Back at it tomorrow, same time, same place, y'all. It's the Bootleg Kev Show.
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2: 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I drive an 18-wheeler. I was asleep in my truck. All of a sudden, I heard a big bang that knocked me off of my bed, and I end up hitting the steering wheel and the gear shift. And when I got up, I looked at that. There was an 18-wheeler in front of my truck. My son says, "I got somebody that'll help you. 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All it takes is one call." And they says, "Come over, we got you." And if it wasn't for them, I wouldn't be walking right now. Herman always puts you first.
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1: Yeah, I just wanted to say that I'm sorry.
2: Really, really sorry.
1: I really need to hear back from you. I really want to apologize.
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0: Hi, this is Katrina Vargas from Portland, Oregon, saying sorry to Josh, Mark Porter. Sorry, it's just not going to work out, I don't think. I don't think this long distance is going to work.
1: This is Anna from Wichita, Kansas, and I just want to say I'm sorry to Eric Gomez, the love of my life, 10 years, and we just couldn't work things out. I'm sorry.
2: Yeah, hi. This is Gene Strada out of Bakersfield, California, and I just wanted to say I apologize to my daughter out there in Oxnard, California, and not being able to be there, and to my son Esteban and my daughter Rebecca, you'll always be in my heart, you'll always be in all of our hearts. I miss you. I love you.

0: Sometimes you just got to shut it all down, put it all aside for a few moments and concentrate on yourself, some me time, some you time. It is the Slow Jam Show tonight, R-Dub, Sunday Night Slow Jams on a Wednesday night. Let's get it started with your oral expressions.
1: This is Amber from Anchorage, Alaska. This message is for Wesley. I just wanted to make an oral expression. I love you, I miss you, and I cannot wait to see you soon.
2: Hi, this is Basha calling from Valdosta, Georgia. Send this message out to Aquavius Morris in Louisiana. Hey, baby, I miss you. We can't wait to see you. Just know I love you. I'm always thinking about you. You're my rock.
3: Hi, this is Robert calling out of Albuquerque, New Mexico. My oral expression is going out to Elisa Cordero. Just want to let you know I love you and thank you for being in my life. You're my world, and I love you, Elisa.
4: Hey, this is Amber from Franklin, Kentucky, and I'm sending an oral expression to Zachary in Franklin, Kentucky. Honey, me and the kids love and miss you, and we can't wait for you to come home.
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0: right now.
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And 5 to 7 p.m. on the island at Jackfish and SPID. The back-to-back to back-to-back backpack giveaway with Whataburger and Hot Z95.

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I lied when I told you I never wanted to see you again.

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0: Hello. 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So I was calling about the when you can request the song at a certain time.
1: Yeah. Are you listening to the show right now?
0: I'm currently not. Am I on live?
1: Yes. Yeah. What's your name?
0: Wait. I'm live on.
1: Yes, you are. What is your, don't, hey.
0: That's crazy. No. Wow. My name is Jay.

0: Jana.
1: Is Jana?
0: Yes.
1: Jana, where are you calling from, first of all?
0: I'm calling from Seattle.
1: Tell me who's on your mind tonight. Who are you thinking about?
0: My baby!
1: Yes.
0: Fred, I love you so much. I cannot wait till you get home. And what? Go ahead.
1: Javon, I can hear the smile through the phone.
0: Yeah, this is so funny. It's cute. It's super cute because I didn't think when I was going to call, it was going to go straight through. So now he's going to hear me when he gets back into his side.
1: We'll send Fred some love tonight. What else do you want to tell him while I got you on the phone and you're on the show?
0: Oh, he knows what it is. He's coming home soon. So when he comes home, it's lit. We're about to do all of it.
1: You're making me giggle now, Javon. Okay, I got you.

0: Hope your day was nothing less than absolutely fantastic and you were surrounded by the people that you love and the people that, love you. If tonight or today wasn't ideal, wasn't the best day ever, I hope tomorrow is. And I hope we can play a song tonight to make you smile, make you happy, make you reminisce and think of some special times, and maybe even make some new memories too. My name is R-Dub, and another full hour of the Slow Jam Show kicks off after these oral expressions.
1: Hi, my name is Juanita Martinez. Out to my husband, Martin Martinez, in Pollock, Louisiana. I miss you, babe. I can't wait till you're home. I love you.
2: This is Peter Cantu from Lubbock, Texas. I want to send out an oral expression to Alexis and the kids. Baby, I know we're going through a lot, and, you know, things are looking great, but I love you so much. We just got to keep fighting.
3: My name is Lindell Victorino. I want to give a big shout-out to my son, Curtis Law. I am from Waianae, Hawaii. Currently living in Las Vegas, Nevada. Son, I love you so much. Forever, me and you.
4: This is Vanessa from Yuma, Arizona. This is dedicated oral expression to the two Hunters in my life. Hunter, my son, I love you. And to his dad, I love you so much. And of course, we love our baby son, Hunter Jr.
0: All right, back in a minute. Another full hour of tonight's Slow Jam Show. And your oral expressions right after this.
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0: Hi, yes. I wanted to do an oral expression.
1: All right, let's do it. What's your name and where are you calling from?
0: My name is Alyssa Reyes, and I'm calling from Hanford, California.
1: Okay, listen, who's on your mind? Who's that special guy?
0: Ishmael Reyes. He's on my mind right now.
1: All right, what do you want to tell Ishmael?
0: I just want to tell him that I love him and I miss him, and I just can't wait for him to be home with us.

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1: Hi, this is Judy Lucas from Louisville, Kentucky. I'd like to send an aura expression out to my son and daughter, Kaniki Lucas and Van Ray O'Neill. You all are my everything, and I love you all so very much.
2: Hey, what's up? This is Lila from Anchorage, Alaska. This is the oral expression to my best friend, my love of my life, my everything. Bye, I love you.
3: Hello, my name's Chuck. I'm from Tucson, Arizona. I'm making a message out to my mom for being a strong woman, always being there for us. 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
4: Hi, my name is Brenda. 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

0: I'm in Mrs. Caldwell's attic with a stubborn air conditioner.
1: And you were the only one crazy enough to go in there.
0: And I'm the only one brave enough to go in there.
1: Sure, okay, we'll go with that.
0: Do your worst, sir.
1: Okay, here's a nasty one. Gonna take a long time, and it's going to be hot.
0: I don't know the meaning of hot.
1: You will by the time you get back here.
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2: Nah, this can't be true.

0: light too. How could I ever deny you?
1: Thank you.
0: Absolutely. So you're in Waco tonight, and who's on your mind? Who are you thinking about?
1: I just want to send an oral expression to my husband, Oscar, out of San Antonio, Texas.
0: Okay, and what are we telling Oscar tonight?
1: I just want to tell him, baby, if you're listening, I love you, and I miss you, and can't wait for you to come home. Have a good night and sweet dreams. I love you.
0: All right, hold up. You said if you're listening. We have to make sure Oscar is absolutely listening every single night, all right?
1: Yes.
0: So you hold him to it, okay? I want to make sure you and Oscar are listening.
1: Yes, he's listening
0: okay.
1: Right now.
0: All right. Thank you. Now, are you listening in Waco as well?
1: Yes, I am.
0: Beautiful. Great to have you here tonight. I appreciate you both listening, and have a great week and stay safe.
1: Thank you, Ardev. But have a good night.
0: You will. Good night now.

0: To be honest, I wish I could stay here all night and play slow jams for you until the sun comes up. But my my little space on the radio here is coming to a close. Only give us a couple of hours tonight. Thanks for being here. We'll do it again tomorrow. Same time, same place, same incredible radio station. My name is R-Dub. These are your final good nights and oral expressions.
1: This is Caitlin from Vancouver, Washington, to Travis from Odessa, Texas. Hi, baby, I'm sorry. I love you. I miss you so much.
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3: Hi, my name is Nadia, and I'd like to send an oral expression to my godmom and brothers in Kansas City, Missouri. Sorry I couldn't make it down there, but I will try to see you guys soon. Love you.
4: Hi, this is Vanessa Almeida. I'm calling from Albuquerque, New Mexico, and this is going out to Juan Pino, who is in Hobbs, New Mexico. I miss him so much. He's constantly on my mind. I love you, baby. Mwah.
0: All right, sealed with a kiss. 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If you don't get me personally, you can record your oral expression. I'll do my very best to get it on a future show. 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
1: Hey there, Corpus Christi. It's me, Tommy Cool. 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
0: 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Temperatures hitting 115. I'm in Mrs. Caldwell's attic with a stubborn air conditioner.
1: And you were the only one crazy enough to go in there.
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1: Sure. Okay. We'll go with that.
0: Do your worst, sir.
1: Okay. Here's a nasty one. 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
0: I don't know the meaning of hot.
1: You will by the time you get back here.
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1: What makes someone want to choose the worst assignments possible, Jesse?
0: Because it feels so good when you stop, sir.
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1: Why would you want me
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1: Well, if you really want to.
0: I do, sir. 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
1: That's true.
0: There I was. Temperatures hitting 115. I'm in Mrs. Caldwell's attic with a stubborn air conditioner.
1: And you were the only one crazy enough to go in there.
0: And I'm the only one brave enough to go in there.
1: Sure. Okay. We'll go with that.
0: Do your worst, sir.
1: Okay, here's a nasty one. Gonna take a long time, and it's going to be hot.
0: I don't know the meaning of hot.
1: You will by the time you get back here. Call Kohler because we can. Jesse, how did it all turn out?
0: Amazing. I think I earned this glass of ice water, sir.
1: What makes someone want to choose the worst assignments possible, Jesse?
0: Because it feels so good when you stop, sir.
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0: you a 10. Girl, you a 10, girl, you a 10, girl, you a 10. 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
3: What makes someone want to choose the worst assignments possible, Jesse?
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0: 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What's up? 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
4: 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All of a sudden, I heard a big bang that knocked me off of my bed, and I end up hitting the steering wheel and the gear shift. And when I got up, I looked at that. 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My son says, "I got somebody that'll help you. Herman and Herman will help you. 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And they says, "Come over, we got you." 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Herman always puts you first.

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0: Mr. Rubin, sir?
1: What's up, Jesse?
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0: 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Temperatures hitting 115. I'm in Mrs. Caldwell's attic with a stubborn air conditioner.
1: And you were the only one crazy enough to go in there.
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1: Sure. Okay. We'll go with that.
0: Do your worst, sir.
1: Okay, here's a nasty one. Gonna take a long time, and it's going to be hot.
0: I don't know the meaning of hot.
1: You will by the time you get back here. Call Kohler because we can. Jesse, how did it all turn out?
0: Amazing. I think I earned this glass of ice water, sir.
1: What makes someone want to choose the worst assignments possible, Jesse?
0: Because it feels so good when you stop, sir.
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0: apps.
1: Well, if you really want to.
0: I do, sir. 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
1: That's true.
0: There I was. Temperature's hitting 115. I'm in Mrs. Caldwell's attic with a stubborn air conditioner.
1: And you were the only one crazy enough to go in there.
0: And I'm the only one brave enough to go in there.
1: Sure. Okay. We'll go with that.
0: Do your worst, sir.
1: Okay, here's a nasty one. Gonna take a long time, and it's going to be hot.
0: I don't know the meaning of hot.
1: You will by the time you get back here.
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1: Jesse, how did it all turn out?
0: Amazing. I think I earned this glass of ice water, sir.
1: What makes someone want to choose the worst assignments possible, Jesse?
0: Because it feels so good when you stop, sir.
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0: Okay, well, if you're fed up with TikTok and Instagram and Facebook.
1: Okay.
0: MySpace. Did you see?
1: Is it coming back?
0: Yeah.
1: No, it's not.
0: Relaunching, girlfriend. Tim and Chris Vanderhook have confirmed plans to relaunch MySpace. The once dominant social media platform.
1: No way.
0: 20 years after its debut. Yes, ma'am.
1: Is this for real?
0: They're talking on a new documentary called Simply MySpace. Tim said, "We are going to relaunch MySpace. We're just waiting for the right time to do it." So, this has been going around. I've been seeing this pop up on my feed and all that, that MySpace is coming back. The brothers bought the platform in 2011, and they tried to make it like a music type thing, and it didn't work out.
1: Right.
0: Never worked out for them. Tim described the aftermath as just an onslaught of L's, losses.
1: Yeah.
0: Advertisers canceled. They all went over to Facebook. But you remember at its peak, MySpace was like everything, right?
1: Oh my God. I loved MySpace. And then there are the younger kids that are listening to us right now, and they're like, MySpace? What is MySpace? Mm-hmm. MySpace was everything.
0: I liked it better than this crap that we have now.
1: Right. You were able to like code. We were literally coding and we had no idea that we were coding.
0: Yeah,
1: we were changing our backgrounds and our fonts, and like
0: you had your song on your page.
1: Oh my gosh. And then you could like hide your song. You could hide everything. You could hide your top eight whenever you were like being a little sneaky. Oh, I loved this.
0: The top eight said everything, didn't it?
1: Oh my gosh. And then you could go to like top, it was like top eight, then you could go to top 12, you could go to top four, you can only have one. Like,
0: yeah,
1: there are so
0: you
1: many
0: change it all up.
1: I love it. Was so petty, and it was like a way to like
0: yeah, but it said everything though.
1: Everything
0: you needed to say, it said it.
1: Yep.
0: MySpace, a cultural phenomenon. It even helped launch Adele's career.
1: Really?
0: Yeah, she told all the way back in 08, she told E! News that a friend uploaded her demo onto the MySpace.

0: MySpace, and it blew up.
1: Wow.
0: Yeah. So again, if you're if you want to take it old school, I can see this doing something. I can see MySpace popping up. Just people we're so like kind of burnt on Facebook.
1: Yeah.
0: You know, it's just kind of like, eh.
1: I don't really get on Facebook often, truly. I do whenever it's like for Z, right? But my personal, I don't really post or like, I used to be the one that was like wishing everybody a happy birthday and like doing all the things. And now I just don't get on it genuinely. Like I'll like scroll maybe a little bit, but I'm not really on Facebook. I do love Instagram.
0: Yeah.
1: I'm an Instagram girl for sure.
0: Yeah, Instagram's cool. I like Instagram. I'm not a big TikTok person, as you know.
1: Yeah, me either.
0: But yeah.
1: I loved MySpace.
0: I love MySpace too.
1: I think I'm excited. If they're able to have a real comeback, could you imagine?
0: It would be big.
1: It would be huge.
0: And just everybody, like I said, everybody's looking for something new, right? You know,
1: right.
0: And then like the new, I hate the new MySpace, like the way it's laid out now.
1: I haven't seen it.
0: They've kind of changed some stuff up. They're subtle changes, but enough to where I'm like, I don't like it.
1: Okay.
0: But yeah, it would be big if MySpace returned. And it is, according to the owners.
1: Facebook was Tom?
0: Tom was MySpace.
1: Oh, Tom was MySpace.
0: Yeah.
1: Okay, so he sold it to these two brothers.
0: These two guys,
1: Tim and whatever.
0: Let's bring Tom back.
1: He did it right. Where is he now?
0: I don't know. Well, we got to bring him back. That same picture of him like at a desk
1: at
0: or whatever
1: he's doing. Exactly.
2: Yeah, I know.

0: Well, you know, I worked in clubs for like 50 million years, right?
1: Yeah.
0: I don't miss that.
1: Okay.
0: I don't, people ask me, you know, do you ever miss like being out, you know, the way the night scene was back then with real deal clubs? We don't have real deal clubs anymore. We have bars and lounges and, you know, that sort of thing. But we don't have the full blown nightclub anymore.
1: Like, we really need to. I wish we could bring that back, especially downtown Corpus Christi. Give me a club.
0: A full blown nightclub.
1: Right.
0: Just boomch, boomch, boomch.
1: Like, give me a real club. Exactly, exactly.
0: Where it's so loud you have to scream to talk.
1: Mm-hmm,
0: what?
1: Mm-hmm.
0: People dancing everywhere, right?
1: Yes.
0: Up in the cages on the corners of the dance floor.
1: Right.
0: Girls are dancing with their girlfriends and drinks. And
1: I love a good club. I'm not, you know, I don't go out.
0: Yeah,
1: let's be honest.
0: Well,
1: I don't go
0: neither
1: out.
0: Neither do I. I'm at home watching Dateline. Yes.
1: But it was fun.
0: It was fun. But then I think about, like, this

0: this scenario here where the kids just don't know how to act anymore.
1: Okay,
0: right?
1: What's going on?
0: I mean, I guess we didn't know how to act either. We sound like old people. But they really don't know how to act anymore. A 19-year-old woman in Florida spit on the manager while being escorted out because she was having sex in the bathroom.
1: Oh, shoot. Okay.
0: Yes.
1: Couple of things. You're 19 years old. Yes. What are you doing at a club? This is where I'm like, I'm a big proponent of 21 and up, okay? She might have had a fake, but she's 19 years old. 19. I can't say that I wasn't 19 in the clubs,
0: come
1: right?
0: Come on.
1: But come on, girl. Get it together.
0: Hailey Serbal was taken out of this this club in St. Petersburg about 1 a.m. Saturday.
1: Oh, my God.
0: Employees confronted her because apparently she was in the bathroom having sex. Now, first of all, a club bathroom is absolutely the worst place you would like your privates to be touching anything.
1: Right.
0: You barely want to go in there to pee.
1: Exactly.
0: It's so disgusting. So anyway, the staff went in there to escort Miss Serbal out. She turned around and spit directly in the face of the general manager.
1: Oh my God.
0: And
1: I would, unfortunately, I would have caught a case because I would have, if somebody like this spit in my face, I immediately am swinging on you.
0: Mm-mm.
1: Like, there's disgusting. No chance, yeah. I would have caught a case.
0: Well, she is pretty dirty, I guess. She's all about the bodily fluids. So apparently, they said that you could see the spit hanging off the woman's face. And so she was booked in county jail, released $1,000 bond. She has a couple of pending felony cases as well. So apparently she's got problems. Those cases include auto burglary and accessory to aggravated assault.
1: And she's 19 years old.
0: 19.
1: She's ruining her life.
0: Not off to a good start.
2: Whoa, wake up.
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9: 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And they says, "Come over, we got you." 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

0: 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Aries first. Lauren, you have the honors.
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1: 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But money-making opportunities will flourish. That's a 3-star day.
0: And finally, Pisces, your partner needs extra attention and is feeling rather insecure if you're not in sight. 2 stars for you. Those are the horoscopes. Color number of the day today, random facts. Did you know when Pixar was making Toy Story 2, somebody managed to delete accidentally a huge chunk of the movie? Now, that would have been so insane. They miraculously found a backup.
1: Wow.
0: Listen, it gets crazy. An employee was on maternity leave and had it saved so that she could work on it at home.
1: Oh my gosh.
0: And that's the only other backup they had of the movie.
1: Thank God for that baby.
0: That would have cost a lot of money to reshoot all of that animation.
1: Oh my gosh.
0: All that voiceover work.
1: Yeah, yeah.
0: So luckily she had it, and well, 5-minute worry was fixed there. Color of the day today.
1: Red.
0: Number of the day today. Random fact number 2. Average $1 bill has 3,000 different types of bacteria on it.
1: Disgusting.
0: Carrying cash. You carry cash? Well, don't rub it on your face or whatever. $1 bill, 3,000 different types of bacteria.
1: Money is so dirty. Gross. It's gross.
0: What's the number of the day today?
1: 8.
0: Those are the horoscopes. More on the way.
2: Hey, who is you? I'm the best yet. This you already know. Gino.

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0: Well, school season is fast approaching, isn't it? Woo-wee!
1: It's like a right around the corner.
0: Get ready, moms!
1: Moms are ready.
0: Drive those kids around. No, I'm talking about the sports and the school activities.
1: Extracurricular. Yep.
0: New survey of millennial parents found that just driving their kids to and from school activities takes an average of 38 minutes every single day.
1: I would say even more for some parents that have multiple kids, right?
0: Man, over a full school year, that adds up to almost 7,000 minutes.
1: Crazy.
0: Which is nearly 15 8-hour workdays, all spent behind the wheel, mamas.
1: Yeah.
0: Worrying about your kid left something at home or, you know, that sort of thing.
1: Mom, I forgot my lunch. Yep. Or, oh, Mom, I forgot this. Hey, Mom, can you bring me this?
0: I want to eat Chick-fil-A today instead of the cafeteria. Yeah. I don't like what they're serving.
1: Yep.
0: Moms, you know what we're talking about. It's about that time. 77% of parents say the back-to-school season makes life feel way more hectic.
1: I think that there's like some moms that are so excited for their kids to go back to school because they've just been driving them crazy all summer, right? And then they get back, the kids are back in school, and then they're like, oh, shoot. Now I have to do everything.
0: Yep. Now I have to take them their practice clothes their lunch or they forgot this or that. Mm-hmm. Kids, if you're listening to this, don't take it for granted.
1: I know.
0: That your parents make themselves available to drive your ass everywhere, every single day. Keep in mind, respect your parents.
1: Yeah, shout out all of our parents out there because they're the real MVPs.
0: Yep, strap in. We're getting ready. It's going to be school season real soon. And all that driving around is fast approaching.

0: So I don't know if you saw this or not, but last Saturday, they had the annual World Dog Surfing Championships.
1: No, but I love this.
0: Hundreds of people cheered and barked. It was all done in on a Northern California beach. So you had little dogs, you had large dogs, all everything in between.
1: Mm-hmm.
0: They were judged on how

0: long they could stay on their little surfboard there.
1: This is so California coded.
0: Oh, you know for what sure. I mean? Yes.
1: It's like this is something that you here maybe would be you wouldn't see as often, even though we live on a beach.
0: Yeah.
1: But in California, love.
0: Yeah, it was it's the 10th year they've done it, by the way.
1: Okay.
0: It's a contest in a town called Pacifica.
1: Okay.
0: It's about 14 miles south of San Francisco. There's even a pet adoption event that goes on as well. They fundraise for the charities. So the dogs, they have their little colorful little life vests they put on. They get on their surfboards. And then their owners or the people that volunteer for this thing, they kind of like help them get out there.
1: Right, right. They paddle them out and set them up on a wave. And the dogs just... Go yep. on and then surf.
0: See who can stay on the longest, right?
1: This is so cool.
0: So Sophia Soldalski first put her little miniature pincher Rusty on her surfboard to take pictures of him when he was just a puppy. And then, well, he didn't want to get off.
1: This is so cute. I bet. Have you ever been surfing? Have you ever done anything like that?
0: No, hell no.
1: No?
0: Okay. No.
1: So I actually have. Whenever I was, I guess maybe I was in elementary school, middle school, into middle school, I would go out to the beach and like surf and do all the things. And I eventually learned how to stand up on a board. And it's honestly so much fun.
0: I bet it is.
1: Like,
0: but...
1: And I could imagine these baby dogs. Like, I imagine being a dog. Like,
0: oh, yeah. It's the world to them, right?
1: Yeah.
0: The world to them. Small, medium, large, whatever. They all competed in their different like categories.
1: It's so cool.
0: And then the highest scoring dogs in each of their little heats faced off for the top prize.
2: We are in Pacifica, California at Lindemar Beach, and we are at the World Dog Surf Championship. There's a whole bunch of dogs around the world. Judging goes based on fashion, how long the dog has been on the wave, any tricks that the dog does, how many waves the dog has caught.
3: I took him to the beach, I took my surfboard, I'm like, I'll do a couple of little photos. He doesn't get off, and then I walk over to the beach, and I put him on a wave, and he surfed it.
4: You know, it's fun, everybody's having a good time, the dogs are having a good time.
0: So, it was cool. They even did, like, you know, where they had multiple dogs on a surfboard.
1: Oh, wow. Okay.
0: And then they did ones with, like, dogs and humans on the surfboard.
1: Together.
0: Yeah. So there was a lot of different categories or whatever. But that's pretty cool, right?
1: Yeah.
0: So either way, they have a lot of fun with this in the 10th year there.
1: Do we have a time for how long they didn't give us a time?
0: No time.

0: So here's something that blowed my mind this past week. Weed consumption. Marijuana.
1: Okay.
0: Is used by more Americans than Americans smoking cigarettes. Or Americans actually, you know, drinking. Weed. Number one.
1: I feel like I don't know. I think I like this.
0: Well, it surpassed cigarette use in the United States. They said 43.8 million Americans, ages 12 and up.
1: Damn, that's young. Yeah.

0: Yeah, they start young. Using weed regularly, that's compared to 36.1 million Americans who smoke cigarettes. Now,
1: okay. Sorry, go ahead.
0: Have you seen the ban that they got going on here in Texas?
1: Right. It's actually crazy. Before we get into the ban, I question, I know people aren't doing cigarettes as much, which like is good, but like I wonder what the comparison or like the numbers is between marijuana use and vaping.
0: Yeah,
1: because
0: vaping's
1: I do feel like
0: too.
1: Vaping is everything. But yeah, the ban is crazy.
0: Yeah, so smoking was the most common mode of marijuana use. I mean, you, again, with weed, you got to talk about edibles, and they have their vapes as well, weed vapes, dabs and waxes and all that sort of thing. But yeah, it surpassed cigarette smoking for the first time. Now, I misspoke earlier. Alcohol still is number one.
1: Okay.
0: It hasn't gotten close to that. 129.1 million Americans consume alcohol. All
1: right? I think the reason that that number is still so high is because alcohol has not been demonized the way that like weed has been, right? Like, and it's, I guess, more legal, even though it's just as, I would say, just as dangerous and just as addictive, right? But for whatever reason, it's legal and whatever, but there's an argument that weed should be legal. So I guess, I don't know.
0: I don't know about this ban on THC or whatever, Delta 9 or Delta 8
1: or whatever it is.
0: I'm not too, educated on the different strains right? But to ban that stuff, I don't get it. Like, I don't understand.
1: I think also to make it, I think it's like a felony offense now. It's like the...
0: it's not just like, you know, we'll write you a ticket. This is like felony now.
1: And then it's like such a tiny amount, right? So like the people that bought it whenever it was legal, now the stuff that was legal from one day to the next, you can literally catch a felony charge on. But, and I'm going to, I don't know if I should say this, but I'm going to say it anyways. It's like people that are sex offenders are getting less...
0: punishment
1: than something that was legal from one day to the next. Like, please get out of my face. I'll fight you over this.
0: It's insane. I agree with you. I don't partake, but hey, I don't care.
1: Yeah, I'm not over here. It's not like this isn't me having such a strong opinion because this is what I do. It's not that. But I just think that it's a little bit crazy. Texas needs to get it together.
0: I don't see it. Like, I see, I mean, honestly, I can see the weed heads pissed about it, right?
1: Right.
0: It's throwing a wrench in their plans. But look, man, let it go. And then it hurts all those vape shops, right? All those shops that we have around here that sell all that
1: stuff. The economy takes a hit. Yeah. It's,
0: a lot of local businesses out there.
1: And then it's just, I think it's so crazy how something that is completely, fully legal, you know, let's say 100 miles away. Let's say we're in a somewhere like a border town and it's
0: you can
1: legal,
0: go to Oklahoma
1: right?
0: And smoke it.
1: And it's legal, but here you catch a felony. Like, I think that that is crazy.
0: Yeah, we'll see.
1: I do think it's crazy.
0: Well, maybe one day, Lauren, one day, everybody will be smoking it up.
1: they are in so many other states. Yeah, they already
0: are. In Texas, you know? In the meantime, I'll sit here and drink my beer in peace. They're not coming for my beer.
1: No.
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This is not headline news. It's National Root Beer Float Day, the treat that combines root beer and ice cream to create a delicious blend of cholesterol and diabetes. A steakhouse in Florida offers nude dining on the first Monday of every month, and freshly steam-cleaned chairs on the first Tuesday of every month. An estate featured as Wayne Manor in the old Batman TV

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0: There's been a rash of shark sightings off of the New York coast. But they drop off south of there because even sharks know to avoid Jersey. And Sydney Sweeney's next movie will be The Legend of Sleepy Hollow, because the Headless Horseman is nothing without some pumpkins. This is not Headline News.

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But there is hope because of you. 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
6: I'm a professional truck driver. I drive an 18-wheeler. I was asleep on my truck. All of a sudden, I heard a big bang that knocked me off of my bed, and I end up hitting the steering wheel and the gear shift. And when I got up, I looked at that. There was an 18-wheeler in front of my truck. My son says, I got somebody that'll help you. Herman and Herman will help you. All it takes is one call, and they says, come over, we got you. And if it wasn't for them, I wouldn't be walking right now. Herman always puts you first.
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11: She ain't even all that. Like, ain't even like that. Ain't her mama white.

0: Well, we've all heard those stories about dogs eating things they shouldn't eat, right?
1: Oh, like, yeah, the dog ate my homework.
0: Yeah, for sure. Well, this 3-year-old beagle named Scooter had to go to the emergency vet clinic.
1: Okay.
0: In Australia. Scooter ate an entire bag of gummy worms.
1: Oh, my gosh. Same, Scooter. I'm not mad at you.
0: I know. I love gummy worms. Anyway, the animal emergency service there, the nurse manager, Kate Weish, said the candies luckily didn't contain

0: get this right, is it xylitol?
1: Yeah.
0: It's a chemical toxic to dogs.
1: Oh, wow.
0: Yeah.
1: So he got really lucky.
0: Yeah. That would have killed old Scoot.
1: Oh, my God.
0: However, vets induced vomiting due to concerns over the high sugar content he threw down, right?
1: Okay.
0: A lot of sugar in those gummy worms.
1: Yeah, a whole
0: bag. 2.4 pounds.
1: Oh, my God.
0: It was a big bag.
1: Oh, my gosh. And this little beagle.
0: He threw up.
1: To the head, maybe.
0: Yeah, threw up. There was another dog involved as well. But they made the other dog, Jada, vomit as well. And just one candy came out of Jada. So apparently Jada ate one.
1: And she wasn't interested. She's like,
0: nope. Scooter ate the rest.
1: Oh, my gosh.
0: Both dogs given clean bills of health and sent home.
1: Okay, good.
0: So, the doctor said Scooter showed clearly no regrets in his decision.
1: Yeah, I wonder. Exactly.
0: 10 out of 10. We'll do it again.

0: Get your ass up.
1: Yeah.
0: Get your ass up.
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0: 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And they says, "Come over, we got you." 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
6: I'm a professional truck driver. 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All of a sudden, I heard a big bang that knocked me off of my bed, and I end up hitting the steering wheel and the gear shift. And when I got up, I looked at that. There was an 18-wheeler in front of my truck. My son says, I got somebody that'll help you. Herman and Herman will help you. All it takes is one call. And they says, come over, we got you. And if it wasn't for them, I wouldn't be walking right now. Herman always puts you first.
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1: All right, so according to Solitaire Bliss, these are the states with the highest infidelity rates. So we're going to start with number five.
2: I'm going to go with Nevada.
3: Ooh, I like that.
1: Wrong, Nevada.
3: I'm going to give me Chicago. Give me Illinois.
1: Iowa.
2: Iowa.
1: Yeah, Iowa. Okay, number four.
2: Colorado.
1: Wrong. Anthony A.
3: I'm going to have to go with Arizona.
1: California.
2: Oh.
1: Yeah, we're getting close. Getting close. Hold on. Okay. Number three.
2: I'm going to go with Mississippi.
1: Anthony A.
3: I'm going to go with Louisiana. New Orleans has to be Louisiana.
1: Nebraska.
2: Nebraska, Jack. Nebraska.
1: Producer so Jack.
2: Sad. Jack, what are you think doing in Nebraska?
1: What are your people doing?
4: I don't know. Don't ask me.
1: And in the cornfields.
2: Okay, for number two, I'm going Minnesota then.
1: Anthony?
3: Number two, I'm going to have to go with, you know what? Go Texas.
1: Alabama.
2: Gosh.
3: Alabama
1: has made the top three for 10 years in a row.
2: Okay, what's number one?
1: Take a guess, Otto.
2: It's got to be Texas.
1: Ding, ding, ding, ding, ding, ding, ding, ding, ding. You are correct.
2: What was 50th on the list? That's the most interesting part to me. Where are people not cheating?
1: New Mexico's number one.
2: For not cheating?
1: Yeah. A lot of my girlfriends are from New Mexico. You don't want to cheat on those women, okay? Hey, if you want the full list, hit me up at Dana Cortez on Instagram. Shoot me a DM. We'll be back after this. Sponsored by Kohl's.

0: dirt. The best gossip on the Dana Cortez Show.
1: Selena Gomez, the most followed female celebrity on Instagram, is going to reprise her role in one of the probably biggest box office smashes of all time. And I think she'll probably get an Oscar for this one right here.
2: Dad, please let me speak. There's something we have to talk about.
3: You want to go out into the world, you can.
2: Aha! I knew you were going to say that. But, Dad, you gave me your word.
1: She's back as Mavis. You remember the movie, right? The Haunting of Hotel Transylvania is back October 2027.
4: Yeah, her and Adam Sandler should just get ready for those Oscars.
1: I love this movie. It's so good. How many times have we watched all of these movies, Otto, with our
4: kids? They're good. She did sound a little reedy in that little part, that script
1: she
4: right there.
1: She did not. Stop it. Don't critique her acting. I think she sounds amazing.
4: Another check for her.
5: I ain't gonna lie, Dana, your movie selection is kind of wild. I mean, the Avengers trailer just came out, but we're talking about Selena Gomez in his Hotel Transylvania.
4: And Mavis or whatever. I was like, nobody's that excited about
1: first
4: this. We got another Spider-Man coming at the end of the month.
1: How many Spider-Men can we have at this point? Can you come up with something? I'm so tired of it. Tom Holland.
4: I thought Tom Holland did a good job.
1: Okay, how many times, though? Like, how many more times are we going to tell the same story?
4: It's been
1: a few years. I'm bored already. Otto and I actually, we had a little vacaciones, a little vacay, and we watched a Superman we'd never seen from 2013, Man of Steel. Why did no one tell me about the greatness of this
4: movie? I never seen that before?
1: Oh my gosh.
4: That is by far the best Superman there is.
1: Russell Crowe, it was like a star-studded cast. Russell Crowe was in it. And then we watched the new one, the Superman with the dog.
4: Yeah.
1: At the end, yes. Supergirl comes out and she's like sass-mouthing Superman in the Fortress of Solitude. Nobody wants to see that.
4: I mean, it was okay, but it was definitely not Man of Steel.
1: It was so bad. You know why Supergirl flopped? Because of that ending. Nobody wants to see that little girl. We're trying to get away. We're going to the movies to get away from sass-mouthed teenagers. We don't want to see them in the theaters. It just wasn't that good.
4: So from what I hear, The Odyssey is amazing, and I know that The Odyssey's been done 100 times, but the new one's supposed to be next level.
5: John Leguizamo's also in this one,
1: too. John Leguizamo.
5: For me, The Odyssey is one of those things that every time people start talking about it, I pretend to know about it.
4: Because you were supposed to read it in high school, Aunt.
1: Yeah.
5: I didn't read anything about the high school. I don't know anything about The Odyssey.
1: Oh, you would love it.
5: I thought The Odyssey was a minivan, honestly.
1: I think it is. Okay, listen to the Dana Cortez Show podcast. We'll be back, though, coming up, so don't move. Brought to you by Chick-fil-A.

0: about it.
1: Because you were supposed to read it in high school, Aunt.
2: Yeah.
0: I didn't read anything about the high school. I don't know anything about the Odyssey.
2: Oh, you would love it.
0: I thought the Odyssey was a minivan, honestly.
2: TBH. I think it is.
1: I think it's a Honda.
2: 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Okay, listen to the Dana Cortez Show podcast. 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
1: Mr. Rubin, sir?
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1: Okay, so today's Down in the DM. I have my girl Laura on the line, and her man Jake. So they've been married for a long time. It's 5 years now. And they're kind of going through this rough patch, and Laura just wants to make sure that her husband is being faithful.
2: What's got her suspicious?
1: You know,

0: what? He's hanging out late at night at work. He's hiding his phone. He's guarding it, you know. He won't talk or text in front of her.
1: Uh-oh.
0: He keeps it off all night, that kind of thing. That's red flags.
1: That's a little sketch right there. Mm-hmm. I think for sure he's hiding something in that phone. If he's doing all that.
0: That's what she thinks, Anthony. So she thinks he might be seeing another woman.
2: But does she have any hard evidence?
0: You know, Automatic's funny that you say that, the hard evidence thing. They've been in a marriage without sexy time for over a year now.
2: Why?
0: Because I think he's getting it somewhere else. That's what she said. And you know what? Just bring Laura on the phone now.
1: All right. Laura, are you there?
0: Hey, hello?
3: I can hear you.
0: Okay. Hi, Laura. You know what? I have these guys caught up a little bit on what's going on with Jake, but can you give us a little bit more on breaking it down?
3: Did you tell him about him guarding his phone with his life?
2: She did, but I had a question for you. Has the phone guarding been a thing, or is this new?
3: No, it's about a year ago. He started turning it off and saying, like, oh, I just don't want to be constantly on my phone. Mm. Like, since when?
0: So that's when she told me she thinks he's
3: seeing a woman from work.
0: Yeah, so I told him about that too. I said that.
1: I don't know about the woman from work theory. I mean, because I feel like when I need to like detach, I turn my phone off, and that's the way I detach myself. Like I don't ever.
3: But I can hear him typing while he's in the bathroom. Like I can hear the texting. I'm not stupid.
2: But honestly, the guarding the phone thing, it is weird. But it sounds like your biggest problem is happening in the bedroom.
3: That was rude. I didn't mean it.
2: This is what Dana said. I didn't mean it for it to come off that way. But you two haven't been together for over a year. That's not normal. What's going on?
3: No, because he's not interested. Mm. He's not interested. Every time I try, he doesn't want to.
0: So he's having trouble like performing. Basically, that sounds kind of tough, Laura. Like, it's a lot.
3: I don't want to talk about that. Can we get back to why he's acting weird on his phone?
0: Okay.
3: That's none of your business. Moving on.
0: Okay, all right. Hold on, Laura, because now you're getting defensive. Do you want to do this? Because this is going to be a lot. It's going to expose a lot about him and your relationship.
3: I wouldn't have called you if I didn't.
0: Okay, well, all right, let's do it. Let's call Jake right now. Otto, you're going to call Jake, and you're going to be, say you're with hotels. He want a free weekend stay with them through his work or something, okay?
2: All right. Where does he work, just in case?
3: He works as a security.
2: All right. Let's call it.
3: Data security, actually.
0: Okay.
4: Hello?
2: Hey there. May I please speak to Jake? This is Mike with Hotels.
4: Yeah, this is... Wait, who is this?
2: Hey, Jake. My name's...
4: You're up to something.
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0: been staying out late after work.
1: He started turning it off and saying like, oh, I just don't want to be constantly on my phone. Mm. Like, since when?
0: So that's when she told me she thinks
1: he's seeing a woman from work.
0: Yeah. So I told him about that too. I said that.
1: Yeah, but I can hear him typing while he's in the bathroom. Like, I can hear the texting. I'm not stupid.
2: You two haven't been together for over a year? That's not normal. What's going on?
1: No, because he's not interested. Mm. He's not interested. Every time I try, he doesn't want to.
0: Now, Jake could have medical problems, so Laura might be in her head, right? She might be worried about nothing, or it could be going down in the DM. We're about to find out.
3: Hello?
2: Hey there. May I please speak to Jake? This is Mike with Hotels.
3: Yeah, this is... Wait, who is this?
2: Hey, Jake. My name's Mike. I'm from Hotels, and wanted me to give you a call because they wanted to let you know that you want a weekend stay with us here locally. You want yourself a staycation.
3: I knew these guys were up to something. Okay, yeah, all right. What do you need from me?
2: I don't need much, since it's already taken care of from your employer. I just need the name of your VIP guest so we can get everything ready for you, too.
3: Okay, well, what's the time frame? Like, when do I need to...
2: It doesn't matter what weekend you choose, just as long as that it's in the next 3 months. We can start with the name of your guest. What's that name?
3: Okay, it's going to be Rochelle.
2: Okay,
1: what?
2: Rochelle.
1: Is Rochelle?
0: No, wait. I told you had to wait.
1: No, I don't care. Are you serious? Jake, who?
0: This is Dana Cortez from the Dana Cortez Show. Laura had us call you because she thought something was going... I mean, something's up with your marriage, and apparently it is. Her suspicions are right.
1: You better start talking. Quick.
3: Yeah, so you ambushed me? This is your problem, Laura. You're a child.
1: No, this is me trying to figure out what the... we haven't had in a year. Why do I feel like I'm alone in all of this? Actually, the biggest question, did you forget that you were married?
3: No, Laura. You are a child just like your mother, all right? Who even does something like this?
1: A wife who has a husband who's around, that's who does it.
3: You know what? I'm still going to the...
0: Hey,
1: I can't believe I...
0: He hung up. Laura,
1: no,
0: he hung up.
1: I even let you.
0: Hey, he...
1: He's actually... calling me right. He's calling me right now.
0: Go answer the phone. I'll text you later. Go answer the phone. It went down in the DM. This guy's so dumb. He thinks he's going to the Marriott. Sir, there is no Marriott.
4: No.
0: That was like, what are you doing? I would be done. No, I can't tell her that, Laura. I can't tell you this. I can't tell you what to do. But a year? He's clearly making plans with another woman. He was very comfortable throwing her name out there like, no problem. Mm. No problem at all. Okay, yeah, let me give you the name. Let me see. Oh, yeah, I got this. And just now he said he's still going to the Marriott. He clearly doesn't understand
2: what just
0: happened.
2: Well, he's obviously done with the marriage.
0: Walk away from me. And how are you going to say he's just done? He's calling her right now. He would have left if he was done. I think there's something going on
2: here.
0: No,
2: he was getting his cake and eating it, too. And so he was able to live with it. And now that he's been exposed and she knows what's going on, I'm sure he's probably going to move on.
0: Her behavior leads me to believe she's already known what's going on. Mm. She was upset, but I didn't feel like she's... like, I'm going to talk to Laura later, but I didn't feel like she was shocked by this. It's been a year. She's already had enough time to pull away, right?
2: Yeah, they haven't been together for a year.
0: No, yeah, individually.
2: That's obviously a problem.
0: Yeah.
5: And you think now I'm looking back, I don't think it was anything like the work stress, any of that they were trying to bring up earlier. I think he was into another woman.
2: He was getting it from somebody else.
0: You know what? I wished it was something like that. I wish we could have a medical reason, but the only medical reason is he's a jerk.
2: He was tapped out is what it was.
0: I don't know. I'm sad. Because I always say I want a marriage to work, but I guess that's a lie because I don't always want a marriage to work. If a man is willing to, for an entire year, see somebody else, why would I wish this woman to try to stay there and make it work? Can it change? I'm not so sure that's possible, but if you've experienced it, you want to share at Dana Cortez, at DJ Automatic, at Anthony A. Comedy on Instagram. Let's take the convo to the timeline. Back with more next.
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1: Did you work when you were expecting a baby? Did you have to go in every single day up until the day you had a baby, or maybe a week or two before? There is one Miss Universe contestant that revealed something about her competition that may have been disqualifying. So she didn't tell anybody till afterward she was expecting a baby.
2: Oh.
1: She was, I think, 4 months pregnant. I saw her in a swimsuit and 4 months. I was like, yeah. What? She did not look at all pregnant. I wish I looked like that now and I'm not pregnant. I was like, what is going on?
2: I will say, I wouldn't believe that normally, but Dana, when she's pregnant, nobody could tell.
1: Nobody could tell. You're right.
2: It wasn't until you were like 8 months that people started being like, are you pregnant? What's
1: going
2: on there?
1: You looked more pregnant than I did, Otto, when we were expecting Ava Max.
2: Didn't have to go there. Didn't have to say that.
1: It was true. You gained, what, 48 pounds?
2: I was keeping it nice. I was keeping it cordial, but if we're going to go there, let's go there, okay? Maybe I did, but it was because I was love eating. I was eating all the food that you ordered that I wouldn't let go to waste like a good Catholic boy.
1: Hi, Sandy. Welcome to the Dana Cortez Show. So did you work while you were pregnant?
3: Oh, yes. Yes, absolutely.
4: Whoa.
2: Well, she's like, come on, Dana.
1: I know. Well, I did too. I mean, I worked up until the day I gave birth. But
2: literally,
1: I just, you know,
2: the day.
1: Yeah. You worked till the day you gave birth
3: to. I was scheduled to work that day.
1: You're like, I can't make it. I'm about to have a baby. I'll see you in 6 weeks. All right. Remember, we do have a podcast. You can listen on demand. Just search Dana Cortez Show, free on all platforms. 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
1: The legendary. Oh, yeah. Yeah. Ice.

0: The man just had a nostalgia party, and the song that everyone celebrated to kind of threw me off because it wasn't his music.
1: And I need you. And I miss you. And now I wonder.
0: That to me was hilarious. Hilarious. He also brought Jagged Edge out, which is incredible.
2: That.
0: You know, he's having a good time. He bought a saddle shop. He's an investor in a major saddle shop. This saddle shop's been around for decades and decades and decades.
2: Obviously spending a lot of time in Texas.
0: And not just Texas, Otto. He was in Little Rock, Arkansas, and he bought a house from a Mexican woman. As an investment property. It's like
3: those
0: a
3: are some
0: mansion.
3: Random facts to know, Dana Cortez.
2: Yeah, I was going to say, how do you know
3: what
2: those
3: the hell?
0: Because he's posting all this stuff, and people that are meeting him and he's buying stuff are posting him.
2: Okay, but the Mexican woman house, what does that have to do with anything?
0: Because she's a realtor, and she says, Mas Mexicana, selling realty. So I was just like, okay.
2: That came up in your algorithm?
0: It came up. You know it did. All right, we'll be right back. Brought to you by Chick-fil-A.
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This moment is so beautiful. I'm going to share it with you when we come back.

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2: Another one. DJ Khaled. Working on.

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0: baby!
1: Gosh, this dad, Jason Gahn, is going viral because he spent 20 months learning to play the saxophone to surprise his son and future daughter at their wedding. Take a listen.
2: This is my sincere gift to both of you. Remember my main reason to tell you nothing is not possible. If you put your mind, everything is possible. I love you both and all the best.
3: And right now, let's go.
1: So nothing is not possible with everything. He took 20 months of his life, 3 times a week. For all that time, he would go, he would leave the house for 1 hour and go practice and then practice at home. His wife, finally, he had to tell her. He was trying to hide it from his wife. But he's like, I had to tell her where I was going. I was disappearing for an hour a day.
4: Also, you can't really cover up a blaring saxophone either.
1: So that's God bless true. His
5: wife for, especially when somebody's learning to play it. Yeah.
4: Oh, God. When I was playing the saxophone in middle school, I was so bad that my mom and my stepdad made me go practice by the ditch.
1: No.
4: I have very distinctive flashbacks to me practicing my saxophone by the ditch
1: because
4: I was so loud and horrible.
1: I just keep thinking about Anthony playing the sax by the river. La Llorona hated you. Like, God, what?

0: going on?
1: It's like, send that boy back to his house.
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11: 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I drive an 18-wheeler. I was asleep in my truck. All of a sudden, I heard a big bang that knocked me off of my bed, and I end up hitting the steering wheel and the gear shift. And then when I got up, I looked at that. 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My son says, I got somebody that will help you. 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All it takes is one call. And they says, come over, we got you. And if it wasn't for them, I wouldn't be walking right now. 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

Thursday. Hey. Where are you at with those requests? 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

0: Hi, it's the Dana Cortez Show. Who is this?
1: This is Brandon.
0: Brandon, what can a DJ drop in a playlist for you, sir?
1: Let's play some Going Back to Cali.
0: Oh, some Biggie Smalls. That's one of my favorite songs. It gets you in a mood, right?
1: Yep, we're on our way to Cali right now. Going for vacation.
0: Oh, well, have fun, man. Have a good time. Hey, who's with you?
1: Me, my wife, and my 5 kids.
0: You need some good music. He's like, give me something to pass the time.
1: Hey.
0: All right, we love you. Thank you for listening. You and your whole familia, okay? Bye.
1: Bye.

0: DJ Automatic's playlist. Who is this?
1: This is Monty.
0: Monty, what do you want to hear? What can he add to the playlist for you, mama?
1: Let's go with some Knock in the Booth, FaceTime.
0: Mm-mm, look at you. What are you up to today? Where are you headed?
1: Take my kids to school.
0: Ah, how many children do you have with you in the car right now?
1: Four.
0: How old are they?
1: I've got a 10-year-old, a 7-year-old, a 2-year-old, and an 8-month-old.
0: Oh, a little baby. Are you going to have any more kiddos?
1: No. Are you crazy?
0: I asked because we made the decision. We're not going to have any more kids. We said, no, we're done. We're all closed up shop. Don't you feel like you want to kind of do, like, you know, get the kids grown and then kind of do your own thing, right?
1: Yeah, and it's time.
0: She said, it is time. I've been bringing enough life into the world. I'm with you, girl. All right, thank you for listening. We'll get your request on. Bye.
1: Thank you.

0: It's the Dana Cortez Show, DJ Automatic's playlist. Who is this?
1: Oh, my name is P. What's going on?
0: Hey, what's up, man? What can I tell the DJ to add to the playlist for you, sir?
1: I'm trying to see a Dina Howard freak like me.
0: Oh, my.
2: Whoa, dang, dude.
1: Yeah, we're going to throw the culture in here.
2: What's up, man? Oh, my man.

0: You got a lady in your life? Who are you dedicating that to? What you trying to do?
1: Oh, man. Yeah, you know I got a lady. Her name's Erica. Shout out, Erica. Oh.
2: Hey, throw it up, dog. On the set.
0: Yeah, we know what's happening later on, Erica.
1: You already know, bud.
0: Freak Life V. All right, love you, man. Bye.

0: DJ Automatic's playlist. Who is this?
1: Amanda.
0: What can DJ Automatic drop in the playlist for you?
1: Can we do Hood Go Crazy?
0: Oh,
2: Lil Tech 9?
0: Lil Tech 9?
1: Yeah.
0: Man, that sounds so good today. What are you doing?
1: I am driving to my baby's doctor appointment.
0: Oh, are you pregnant?
1: No, I'm 29 and I had a hysterectomy, so I can't have no more babies. Okay. My son Jackson.
0: Oh, how beautiful. I absolutely love it. I wish DJ and I would get a vasectomy so I don't have no more babies.
2: See what you're doing to me here? Maybe you could go with her and you can get a hysterectomy too.
0: No, hysterectomy is hard. You just go sniff.
2: Who says what I'm doing isn't hard?
0: 99% of medical experts say vasectomy is easy, Automatic. Let's go do it.
2: You go get her hysterectomy.
0: All right, see what you started. We're going to get some Tech 9 on for you. Love you. Bye.

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1: Down in the DM, automatic. Anthony, are you ready?
2: Let's do it.
1: All right, so my girl Caitlin's on hold. Her and her man Zachary, they have that couple Facebook page.
2: Oh.
1: You know, but hold on. All of a sudden, Zachary wants his own page. He wants to be all alone on Facebook. That's not the point here, automatic. The point is, why all of a sudden? And now they're arguing. And they're blocking each other on social media.
3: Whoa.
1: So this is a real big fight. Caitlin, take her off hold, please. Just explain to Automatic and Anthony A and everybody listening the Facebook drama that you and Zachary have going on.
4: Yeah, so like you said, my boyfriend made his Facebook private, so I made mine private, and it's just gone really stupid.
2: I mean, that sounds stupid. I mean, how did this whole thing even, like, get started?
4: Well, last month, he said he wanted to make our joint account his, which I didn't think

0: Like, at first, I didn't think it was a big deal, but then I was like, okay, it is a kind of little weird. But I didn't make a big deal out of it until he changed the password.
1: Yeah, that's when I said, too, that doesn't sound right. I'd be suspicious immediately. I'd be upset.
0: Yeah, I was. Okay, so I went through his phone, and then there were messages to other women.
2: Ooh, not a good thing.
0: And then it's even worse, because the worst part is he turned around it on me. Like, okay, by the time we were done fighting, I was apologizing to him for going through his phone.
2: So did he ever explain the messages to the other women?
0: No. Like, I don't even know what happened in the argument, to be honest.
2: Well,
0: he just got out of hand.
2: Trickery is
3: what happened. Well, yeah, exactly. You should not have went through his phone. That's what should have happened. You shouldn't have done that to begin with.
0: I know, you're right, but I did, and he's lying to me, okay? I can feel it.
1: Hold on, Caitlin. Do you want to break up with somebody you obviously care deeply for over Facebook?
0: I don't, but I mean, like, if he's lying to me, what choice do I have? Like, Anthony said it, okay, social media is a part of everyday life, and if he's willing to do this, okay, what else is he willing to do?
2: How long have you guys been together?
0: Like, a little over 2 years. We just celebrated our second anniversary, like, 3 months ago.
1: I'm sorry, Caitlin. You know, you said he was a good guy, and...
0: Yeah, I know, but can you guys call him?
1: Yes, we can, but I need more information, a name. Did you see anything in the messages that I can use?
0: No, I didn't see anything specific. Like, I didn't really have time. I just, like, had a couple seconds on his phone, so I don't have a name.
2: We can just use the your phone numbers on Facebook thing. Most people don't know the difference, and if his account's on private.
0: Yeah, okay.
1: I'll be Alicia. That's a good name. And just give me Zachary's phone number, and we'll call him right now.
0: No, don't call him Zachary, okay? Call him Zach.
1: Okay, what's the number?
0: So it's...
4: Hello?
1: Hi, is this Zach?
4: Yeah. Who's this?
1: I want you to take a guess.
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1: this
13: be hot.
1: This is the second part Z95. Of today's Down in the DM. We have Caitlin on the line, and she called in about her boyfriend, Zach. You know what was most, I think, it caught my ear is that she said he was such a good man, and she didn't expect this. All of a sudden, the man's got a private Facebook, and he's talking to women on there, too.
0: Well, last month, he said he wanted to make our joint account his. But I didn't make a big deal out of it until he changed the password. Okay, so I went through his phone, and then there were messages to other women.
2: Ooh, not a good thing.
0: And then it's even worse, because the worst part is he turned around it on me. Like, okay, by the time we were done fighting, I was apologizing to him for going through his phone.
1: What if we say Caitlin's just clingy and Zach wants some space? Maybe that's what this is about, you know, or maybe it's going down in the DM. We're about to find out.
4: Who is this?
1: Okay, so from Facebook, hello? Come on.
4: Samantha?
1: Yes! Oh my God, yes! How are you?
4: Oh man, I gotta tell you, I just really love the picture you sent. That picture was...
1: Oh, wow. You like that? You know what? I was hoping that you liked it. I don't usually... I'm going to be honest with you. I don't normally send pictures like that, but I like you. And let me just ask, what was your favorite thing about the picture?
4: Well, my favorite about, the shape, as we had said, the shape was something I didn't expect. I'd never even heard of an Asher cut diamond before.
1: Oh my gosh. Hold on just a second. Hold on. Did you just say Asher cut?
4: Well, yeah, that's what she said that she had wanted, right?
1: Stop the call. Stop the call right now. Stop the call.
4: I'm sure.
1: Zach, I'm so sorry. I meant to stop the down on the DM. Caitlin, this is not at all what you were thinking. Not even a little bit.
0: God. Yeah, I guess not.
4: Sorry, I just don't get what you're saying. Are we still good for Saturday?
1: Zach, my name is Dana Cortez from the Dana Cortez Show. I am not Samantha. I don't know who that is. I'm sure you're still good for Saturday. Caitlin set this up to find out who you're talking. She thought you were talking to other women, and you are, but not the way she thought.
0: It is.
4: What?
0: It's me. Okay, before you say anything, I am so sorry. I thought you were cheating on me.
4: What? What are you talking about? Caitlin, what's going on? What is this?
0: I didn't know who you were talking to. I saw on your phone you were talking to a girl, and I freaked out.
4: I'm talking to Samantha from your best friend from college. You remember?
0: Oh, my God.
4: You told me?
0: I don't want to talk about this right now because we're on the radio. Okay, can you hang up and I'll call you right back?
1: No freaking way. No way. Zach, you wanted to do something big. You're on the radio. Ask this woman to marry you right now. No way are you hanging
4: wait,
1: up.
4: Oh, wait, we're on now?
3: Yeah, dude. Yeah, you're right on right now.
4: Crazy. Caitlin, do you want to get married?
0: Oh my God. Yes.
2: Oh,
0: yes.
2: All right. Yes. That's a first year on the Down in the DM.
1: I love it.
3: Oh, dude.
1: We've never had that happen.
4: Is this recorded?
2: Yeah, it is. Yeah, mm-hmm. We can send you the recording.
1: Yeah,
4: let's get a tape for everybody.
1: Okay, all right. Absolutely. It did not go down in the DM. It was really hard for me not to cry. I am in chills. Like, I have chills all over my body right now. I'm not in chills. I have chills all over my body. And think about this. The joint Facebook, all of a sudden it's private. I mean, everything was suspect.
14: All roads led to cheating.
1: Otto?
14: Not this. This is not the outcome I expected.
1: I did not have this at all in my bingo card.
3: No, I did not think. My first thought was, man, Facebook couples are wild.

0: child.
1: And he wasn't even angry because he realized, well, this is suspicious. Like everything he was doing, but he was trying to find the perfect ring for her. And I always say, because, you know, and it's embarrassing. I was married before and divorced. And so I said I would never get married again. I'm so glad that Otto proposed because it is the best thing besides my children, but it's the fourth best thing I've ever done.
2: I dropped to four real quickly there.
1: Well, I'm sorry. I brought three beautiful children into the world. Top five. And you're my best friend. And marriage isn't for everybody. But if you decide to go down that path, it is such an amazing journey. And it is loving. And it is hard. And it is arguing. And it is coming back together. And
2: I know people use the analogy, it's a roller coaster all the time. But it really is a roller coaster. There's a lot of ups and downs. And, and the trick to a successful marriage for these two, at least going forward, is stay on the ride.
1: It's all feisty disagreements and then saying, you know what? That's okay. We love each other. It doesn't even matter. How did your person propose? And I don't mean just, whatever. Do we have something even more creative than this? Because this was calling the best friend to find out what kind of ring she wanted. This is up Travis Kelce's alley, honey. You know what I'm saying? 877-730-DCS1. Please call us or text us right now so we can share your story another day. So call in. We'll be right back.
3: Yeah.

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1: Did you work when you were expecting a baby? Did you have to go in every single day up until the day you had a baby or maybe a week or two before? There is one Miss Universe contestant that revealed something about her competition that may have been disqualifying. So she didn't tell anybody till afterward she was expecting a baby. Oh. She was, I think, 4 months pregnant. I saw her in a swimsuit and 4 months. I was like, yeah. What?

0: She did not look at all pregnant. I wish I looked like that now, and I'm not pregnant. I was like, what is going on?
1: I will say, I wouldn't believe that normally, but Dana, when she's pregnant, nobody could tell.
0: Nobody could tell. You're right.
1: It wasn't until you were like 8 months that people started being like, are you pregnant? What's
0: going
1: on there?
0: You looked more pregnant than I did, Otto, when we were expecting Ava Max.
1: Didn't have to go there. Didn't have to say that.
0: It was true. You gained, what, 48 pounds?
1: I was keeping it nice. I was keeping it cordial, but if we're going to go there, let's go there, okay? Maybe I did, but it was because I was love eating. I was eating all the food that you ordered that I wouldn't let go to waste like a good Catholic boy.
0: Hi, Sandy. Welcome to the Dana Cortez Show. So did you work while you were pregnant?
2: Oh, yes. Yes, absolutely.
3: Whoa.
1: Well, she's like, come on, Dana.
0: I know. Well, I did too. I mean, I worked up until the day I gave birth. But
1: literally,
0: I just, you know,
1: day.
0: Yeah. You worked till the day you gave birth
2: to? I was scheduled to work that day.
0: You're like, I can't make it. I'm about to have a baby. I'll see you in 6 weeks. All right, remember, we do have a podcast. You can listen on demand. Just search Dana Cortez Show, free on all platforms. 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
1: Selena Gomez, the most followed female celebrity on Instagram, is going to reprise her role in one of the probably biggest box office smashes of all time. And I think she'll probably get an Oscar for this one right here.
2: Dad, please let me speak. There's something we have to talk about.
3: You want to go out into the world, you can.
2: Aha! I knew you were going to say that. But, Dad, you gave me your word.
1: Mm-hmm. She's back as Mavis. You remember the movie, right? The Haunting of Hotel Transylvania is back October 2027.
4: Yeah, her and Adam Sandler should just get ready for those Oscars.
1: I love this movie. It's so good. How many times have we watched all of these movies, Otto, with our
4: They're
1: kids?
4: They're good. She did sound a little reedy in that little part, that script
1: she
4: right there.
1: She did not. Stop it. Don't critique her acting. I think she sounds amazing.
4: Another check for her.
5: I ain't going to lie, Dana. Your movie selection is kind of wild. I mean, the Avengers trailer just came out, but we're talking about Selena Gomez in this Hotel Transylvania.
4: And Mavis or whatever. I was like, nobody's that excited about
1: First of all, we got another
4: Spider-Man coming at the end of the month.
1: How many Spider-Men can we have at this point? Can you come up with something? I'm so tired of it. Tom Holland.
4: I thought Tom Holland did a good job.
1: Okay, how many times, though? Ever seen from 2013 Man of Steel? Why did no one tell me about the greatness of
4: this
1: movie?
4: How come I never seen that before?
1: Oh my gosh.
4: That is by far the best Superman there is.
1: Russell Crowe, it was like a star-studded cast. Russell Crowe was in it. And then we watched the new one, the Superman with the dog.
4: Yeah.
1: At the end, yes. Supergirl comes out and she's like sass-mouthing Superman in the Fortress of Solitude. Nobody wants to see that.
4: I mean, it was okay. It was definitely not Man of Steel.
1: It was so bad. You know why Supergirl flopped? Because of that ending. Nobody wants to see that little girl. We're trying to get away. We're going to the movies to get away from sass mouths teenagers. We don't want to see them in theaters. It just wasn't that good.
4: So from what I hear, The Odyssey is amazing, and I know that The Odyssey has been done 100 times, but the new one's supposed to be next level.
5: John Leguizamo is also in this one,
1: John
5: too.
1: Leguizamo.
5: For me, The Odyssey is one of those things that every time people start talking about it, I pretend to know about it.
4: Because you were supposed to read it in high school, Aunt.
1: Yeah.
5: I didn't read anything about the high school. I don't know anything about The Odyssey.
1: Oh, you would love it.
5: I thought The Odyssey was a minivan, honestly.
1: I think it is. Okay, listen to the Dana Cortez Show podcast. We'll be back, though, coming up, so don't move. 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

I'm like a chihuahua. I'm just really loud. Hey, follow us now at Dana Cortez, at DJ Automatic, at Anthony A. Comedy, and subscribe to the Dana Cortez Show on YouTube right now. We'll be right back.

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1: I'm a professional truck driver. I drive an 18-wheeler. I was asleep in my truck. All of a sudden, I heard a big bang that knocked me off of my bed, and I end up hitting the steering wheel and the gear shift. And then when I got up, I looked at that. There was an 18-wheeler in front of my truck. My son says, "I got somebody that'll help you. Herman and Herman will help you. All it takes is one call." And they says, "Come over, we got you." And if it wasn't for them, I wouldn't be walking right now. Herman always puts you first.

0: Mr. Rubin, sir?
1: What's up, Jesse?
0: Can I ask you a favor, sir?
1: What do you need?
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0: 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I'm in Mrs. Caldwell's attic with a stubborn air conditioner.
1: And you were the only one crazy enough to go in there.
0: And I'm the only one brave enough to go in there.
1: Sure. Okay. We'll go with that.
0: Do your worst, sir.
1: Okay, here's a nasty one. 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
0: I don't know the meaning of hot.
1: You will by the time you get back here.
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1: Jesse, how did it all turn out?
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1: What makes someone want to choose the worst assignments possible, Jesse?
0: Because it feels so good when you stop, sir.
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1: Now, tomorrow's your birthday, Automatic, but who's celebrating today?
2: We don't have any birthdays. We're going to start in 1988 when Yo MTV Raps debuts on MTV. Yo. So it became a worldwide hit, and it brought hip-hop to everyone's living room. I will say I am a child and a product of Yo MTV Raps.
1: Well, for a long time, the only way you could get hip-hop was, like, sometimes a radio station where I grew up in Dallas, they played a specialty show on Sunday nights, or someone would pass you a tape or a CD that was burned. That's the only way.
3: I think it's funny, as a millennial guy, you can't even explain Yo MTV Raps to Gen Z, because there's so many different blogs now, but at that time, this was the only place where these artists would come and get this type of notoriety. It was so big for hip-hop.
1: Yeah.
2: I love Fab Five Freddy. Shout out to Ed Lover. I've met him a couple times and I was a good dude. And Dr. Dre. Not that Dr. Dre, the other Dr. Dre. All right, next we're going to 2002 when Cameron releases Hey Ma.
4: Hey Ma.
5: What's up?
4: Let's slide. All right.
1: Great song and a big moment for hip hop.
2: It really was. It hit number 3 on the Hot 100 and it's Cameron's biggest hit. Next we're going to stay in 2002 when Scarface drops The Fix.
4: You either working or you slanging.
2: So this was his 7th album, and it's his best-selling album, and to me, it's a classic.
1: A lot of people would agree with you. If you really know hip-hop, Scarface, just so influential to the culture.
2: And last, we're going to finish in 2005 when Bow Wow and Ciara get together and release Like You.
6: I ain't never had nobody show me all the things that you didn't show me in the special way.
1: Another timeless classic. Another timeless hip-hop classic. I love that song.
2: Today is also the day that Rick James passed, so I'd like to say RIP to him.
1: Oh, of course. Talk about somebody who influenced music. Very few have done what Rick James has done for the music industry.
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Jason Gaughan is a very proud father. He attends his son's wedding and reveals that he spent 20 months learning the saxophone so he could perform, right? And it really had nothing to

0: With the music, here's the message that he gave to his son and now daughter.
1: This is my sincere gift to both of you. Remember my main reason to tell you nothing is not possible. If you put your mind, everything is possible. I love you both and all the best.
2: And right now, let's go.
0: He did it not just to play the music, which was great, by the way. He played the saxophone, never picked up an instrument. He did it to show them with time and effort, everything, anything is possible.
3: Yeah. I also was thinking some other things, though. He was also thinking, I'm cutting the check. There's going to be a stage there. I'm going to be on that stage.
4: It's my time to shine, huh? They're gonna learn about this dream I always had.
3: In a time before Anthony A, we used to have another co-host, and he was at our wedding. And when the mic started getting passed around, he decided that he was going to use that microphone to be the center of attention, and said some things on the microphone that I think he thought were cute and funny, but they just weren't.
0: He said, I'm just going to say what he said. He made a bunch of jokes and he said, oh, Dana, here you are, third time's a charm. Oh, my gosh, the whole place went silent.
3: Should have seen the look on my grandma's face.
0: And the worst part is he's right. 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
1: Radio. I wasn't ready for that one.
2: Yeah, what's up, man? Brand new day, baby. We're up in this thing. Tino, Serena, hello. Matt, and Nicasio.
3: Yes, sir.
2: Who just went to go check out Grupo Frontera.
3: Oh, yeah.
2: Mm-hmm. And they, I heard, killed it. I'm so mad that I missed the show. But that was not the highlight of the night. Nicasio had a negative highlight. Something so damn gross happened behind him. He'll share it with you next. We're talking your worst concert experience. Coming up on Tino, Cochino Radio.

0: So we're talking the grossest concert experience that you've ever had, all inspired by our co-host Nicasio, who just went to go check out Grupo Frontera.
1: Oh yeah, it was a great show.
0: I'm sure it was. I'm sad I wasn't able to go, but I'm glad I was not in your section. Tell everybody what happened.
1: Bro, so the concert had just started, right? One song in. Oh, it was, you already know how that goes. Crowd goes crazy. Dude, I started to smell vomit.
2: Ew.
1: And I'm like, what is that? Because I'm like, and where's that coming from?
0: It's so bad because even when you just say the word smelled vomit, everyone has that smell coming to mind.
3: Yeah. Especially if it's warm out.
2: You can smell it. Gross.
1: And then I saw like people like had their phones, like their lights and everything out. And I'm like, all right. So I turn around and sure enough, there's vomit all over the seat, mine and my girl's seat. And I was standing up. Everyone's standing up.
0: Thank God.
1: And I saw the lady and she was like, sorry, don't worry about it. Sorry. It just...
3: Her, don't worry about
1: it. Her friend was like, she's drunk. I'm so sorry. I'm like, you guys got to do something about this. So they finally had like, the workers come and they had to, low key talk to them outside because they were drunk. They can't be there if they're drunk.
2: It just sucks because then it takes away your experience because you're like also like watching what's happening. Then you're also like, is my seat going to get clean?
1: Well, I got mad because I was like, the guy was too busy trying to get her to go out there so they can talk to her. I was like, hey man, send someone to clean this up. Like,
3: they should have put you in a better seat or something.
1: The cleaning lady came out. She put like the coffee grounds. Like,
0: I've always seen oatmeal. I didn't know they did coffee grounds.
3: I thought it's kitty litter.
1: It like clunked up and then it was sweet to easy.
2: Ew. But
1: it was just disgusting because it still lingered.
0: The fact people get so drunk before the show is crazy to me.
2: And like, they missed the whole show.
0: Yeah. Like, my thing is, once you get there, that's when the drinking should start. All this pregame stuff.
3: Yeah, it's too expensive. You got to load up before. You got to pregame.
0: But then this happens.
2: Well, but I feel like that probably happened because they pregamed and then they probably drank more at the show.
1: This lady was in her 60s, probably late 50s.
3: Well, knowing where Nicasio, how cheap he is, was probably so high up that the altitude got to her. She had some drinks. Altitude, she threw up. So
0: he was watching
3: happened.
0: With binoculars on the roof.
3: Exactly.
0: Dude, I had an outside concert experience, like a festival vibe. I'll share it with you next. I want to say I haven't been to an outside show since.
1: Ooh. Dang.

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4: No.
3: Hey, I've been waiting all night for this moment. I've been waiting all year for this moment. I've been picturing you taking off your clothes for me. I've been literally curving all these souls for you.

0: the worst concert experience you've ever had. Inspired by Nicasio, who just went to go check out Grupo Frontera. You said it's a great show.
1: Oh, that's good.
0: So jealous.
1: That's good.
0: They've been killing it. Shout out to them. They posted. I've had four different people tell me that they can get me an interview scheduled, and none of them have made it happen.
1: Oh, yeah.
0: So,
1: that's
0: really cool.
1: Yeah.
0: I went to see Kanye West in Tempe, Arizona. Years ago. It was this outdoor festival.
2: Mm-hmm.
0: It was one of the first times I ever decided, yeah, I'm going to go to an outdoor festival because I'm a big Kanye fan.
2: Yeah.
0: So I was out there. Man, I want to say I got there about 2:30 p.m. Again,
3: damn.
0: Arizona, sun's boiling.

0: And bro, I look to the right of me and this man whipped it out and just starts peeing. And I look down and I see his thing. And I see the stream, and little specks are getting on my shoe.
1: Oh, my God.
0: And so I'm moving. I'm like, bro. I didn't know what to say. That was the reaction. Bro. And he looked at me with the most serious face and said, I'm not moving.
1: Oh my God.
2: Gosh. Dedication.
1: This also happened. It was at a Chris Brown show, though, and it was outside, and there was this huge storm. So, like, they evacuated some people and whatever. And I didn't personally see it, but I just heard, like, all the commotion. I can't remember if it was a girl or a guy that, like, called this man out, but they're like, what the F are you doing? And then, like, are you peeing right now? And then the guy's friend was like, oh, no, like, I'm sorry. Like, I'll get him out here. Because then I think guys are, like, wanting to fight him because, I mean, they're girls.
0: It was raining. You can get in trouble for that, right? It's called public indecency, right?
3: Yeah, indecent exposure. Mm-hmm. Tino, when you look down, was it big?
0: the pee stream was. Yes, the pee stream. That's what you're talking about,
3: puddle,
0: right?
3: Yeah, the
0: pee stream.
2: Not what he cares about.
3: Matt knows.
0: Coming up next, 63% of Americans are apparently living paycheck to paycheck.
1: Sheesh.
3: Oh, yeah, Matt.

0: Lord, forgive me. Lord, forgive me. Things I don't understand. Sometimes I need to be alone. Trick, don't kill my vibe. Trick, don't kill my vibe.
1: I can feel your energy from two planets away. I got my drink, I got my music, I will share it, but

a sinner who's probably gonna sin again. Lord, forgive me. Lord, forgive me. Things I don't understand. Sometimes I need to be alone.

0: This is kind of crazy, man. There's a new survey that just came out that's basically talking about the pressures that American households are facing in our current, you know, economic climate.
1: Yep. Yes. Mm-hmm.
0: The July 2026 survey found that 63% of Americans describe themselves as living paycheck to paycheck. Among these respondents, 90% reported having less than $500 remaining each month after covering their expenses. And the findings also show that 37% of Americans either break even or spend more than they actually earn each month. Financial hardship was especially common among lower income households, with 81% of people earning less than $50,000 annually reporting that they live paycheck to paycheck. And it makes sense. Everything is more expensive.
2: Yes, and I saw that this has happened within the last year, that where people are like, dang, like we weren't in the position like a year ago.
0: We were at Target last night and I saw, you know, the little packs of Pringles, you can get like a six pack.
1: Yeah. Mm-hmm.
0: The little ones that you like pop open for lunch or whatever. Yeah. Bro, $14.99 for a little six pack of Pringles.
2: Yeah, it's crazy because I had to buy snacks for my son now that he goes, you know, going back to school. And I think it was like Goldfish for like 10 packs. It was like $15. Oh, I'm like, this is crazy.
0: Beef jerky's $20.
3: Oh, beef jerky. I saw a bag for $35. It looked legit.
1: Hey, when I bet someone and I lose, I'll be like, yo, I was like, I'll get you when I get paid next week. They always laugh. They're like, yeah, right, pay up now.
3: And don't I'm like, you owe Tino a lunch.
0: He owes me a Chipotle lunch. Yes, it's been about a month.
1: Yeah, but I'm just gonna save it so I can eat with you.
0: But you'll still pay.
1: Yeah, of course.
0: Cap.
1: So I just want to be there.
0: Where are we going?
1: Figure that out later. The food part.
0: Special guest Craig Conan. Now he's a comedian that's killing it. I mean, thousands of followers. He's on the road everywhere. I feel like sometimes people, They know a face and they don't know the name. And I feel like Craig might be one of those if you're not familiar. Because I told a lot of people, like, yo, I got Craig Conan on the show. And they're like, who? And then I showed him a picture. And they're like, oh, yeah. Because his videos are always going viral. Bro, his story is so damn motivational for anybody that's just, you've been at a low point and you're like, man, there's no way I'm going to get out of this. He's been in that low point, probably lower than you'll ever be. And he's become one of the most talked about comedians currently. But it's all about, you know, patience and consistency, and I'll share some advice that he has next. It was a great combo.
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0: a lot about mental health here at Tino Cochino Radio, because a lot of the times, everybody's going through something.
1: Yes.
0: Even if you're at a
1: yes.
0: good point now, you're going to hit a bad point. That's just life. Ups and downs. You got to figure out how to navigate through that. The problem is, for some people, you hit back-to-back negative times, mm-hmm. and you start to feel like you're in this rut. And so, even though we might be having the best day right now, I know somebody listening is possibly having the worst. And so, yes. we recently had comedian Craig Conan on the show. He's on my podcast this week. Is anyone listening? You can stream it wherever. And we talked about that. I was like, bro, for somebody listening right now that might be at their lowest point, what advice could you give?
2: Hey, I was a drug addict with scabs on my sack. Opioids make you really itchy, so I just brush. And now I'm a happy, healthy son. I have a beautiful home. I'm doing what I love. I'm a creator, not a destroyer. Like, I create jokes. I'm not dropping bombs. And it doesn't happen overnight. Oh, my God. Oh, it took me 15 years. But I didn't show up till 2 years ago. People think this is easy. None of it's easy. Just hold the line, believe in God, and stay positive. It's all about love. Don't watch the news. Turn off your phone, but listen to this show and my content.
0: The conversation is actually really cool. It's kind of high energy like that at times, but then also
3: definitely high.
0: We get very serious, and we talk some conspiracy things, and it was a really just cool combo from top to bottom. But you want to check it out? It's streaming now wherever you stream your favorite podcast. Just search for Tino Cochino. Is anyone listening? But again, I think the point is, we don't realize how in control of our situation we actually are. Mm-hmm. And I think a lot of it is perspective. So hopefully you can control yours. I mean, social media definitely plays a big part in it. If you're just watching a ton of negative stuff, flip that algorithm.
4: Yes.
0: Start watching some different things. You are in control, man. And just because you're at a low point now doesn't mean it's always going to be that way. It takes time and patience and consistency. So positive energy to anybody that might be going through something right now. Coming up next on Tino Cochino Radio, we're going to talk about social media.
3: I know.
0: And Instagram. but specifically, some things that are true that you didn't know about Instagram.
4: Okay.
0: Next.

0: 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Show them.
1: This boogie is in my soul. This boogie is in my soul.
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2: We

0: you a 10. Girl, you a 10, girl, you a 10, girl, you a 10. Girl, you a 10, girl, you a 10, girl, you a 10.
1: True things that you did not know about Instagram. Number one, the very first Instagram photo was a picture of a dog near a taco truck.
2: Aww, that sounds cute.
1: In 2012, Instagram was acquired for $1 billion, and today it is worth $114
2: billion. Oh, that's crazy.
1: Square photos were mandatory on Instagram until 2015.
3: I remember that.
2: Crazy. Yep.
1: The very first hashtag was hashtag Instagood.
2: That's funny.
1: Isn't it weird now that hashtags aren't even really a thing? I don't know if you noticed that, but like on social, like specifically on Instagram, they don't even care about the hashtags because it's more about SEO based, like the things that you type in the caption.
4: Mm-hmm. Yeah.
5: But the thing is, you go to the hashtag and it says like 141 million or billion.
1: Because they've been there. Yeah. So it's like they're not getting rid of it, but it necessarily doesn't help you as much anymore unless someone is specifically searching the hashtag for it.
4: Yeah.
1: Sending an emoji and clicking on it used to let you play Pong against a person in DMs. That's still a thing.
3: What?
1: If you click on like the emoji that someone sends you, then you can play Pong.
5: You can play a game.
2: Wait, I don't think I ever knew that.
1: Yeah. I literally just found this out like 3 weeks ago. Someone sent it to me. I was like, what the hell?
3: So if I DM you an eggplant?
1: We don't have time right now for that, Matt.
3: God.
1: Instagram was originally a check-in app called Bourbon.
3: Wasn't there a check-in app? Was it called Foursquare?
1: Yeah.
3: Yeah, where you just checked in from places like that? Mm-hmm. How boring.
2: People, though, are taking it back, and they're starting to post more pictures. Have you noticed that?
1: Yeah, it's saying the carousels are way more popular right now. And also pictures with text on them. And specifically, I don't know why right now the thing is a yellow text.
2: But it is true because I do say, like, well, when I post carousels, I feel like they do so much better than anything else. But also, I save a lot of carousels because I like to, like, go back and read stuff. Like, I don't know if it's, like, skincare tips.
1: I mean, a lot of the stuff we talked about on the show today were carousels. Yeah. This right now, what we're doing is an Instagram carousel on Instagram.
3: About Instagram.
1: Ah!
3: Carousels!

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1: We're in the world of influencers, baby.
2: Yeah.
1: Our listener Carlos has a daughter that wants to drop out of college to focus on becoming an influencer.
3: Let's not do that just yet.
2: That's fine. Try fine.
1: We'll read the DM that Carlos sent, and we'll talk all about it. Try and point him in the right direction. Just about how to, you know, discuss the situation with his daughter, man. Listener therapy coming up next. Sinoco Chino Radio.
4: 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Real good.

0: We're in the world of influence, and our listener Carlos said that his daughter wants to drop out of college so she could focus on being an influencer. If you go to ASU, we talked about this, they have a class on it now. Let's talk all about it, man. We're gonna read the DM that Carlos sent, give our thoughts, talk to you and get your thoughts. This is Listener Therapy on Tino Cochino Radio. What's the DM say?
1: My daughter is 19 and in college. She just told us she wants to drop out of school to pursue a career as a full-time influencer. My wife is very supportive of her decision and believes she should follow her passion. I want to support my daughter, but I also think it's important to have a backup plan and finish her degree. Every conversation we've had about it seems to turn into an argument, and I don't want this to drive a wedge between us. Is it reasonable to expect her to stay in school while working toward her dream? I want to be able to handle this without damaging our relationship.
0: Yeah, she should be able to stay in school and do this.
1: Yes.
0: It's easy.
1: Yes, like there's good money in it, but it's not like a 9-to-5 where you might have vacation time. Like if something happens and...
2: You're screwed.
1: Yeah.
3: And also, I feel like this is a phase, so she's going to... She's going to quit her job or she's not going to do her main job and she's going to focus on this.
0: And turn 30.
3: Yeah, and then like she realized that she...

0: only has two deals, and it's just like, what are we doing?
1: What if she ends up Mrs. Beast? Like, maybe. Something like that big.
0: But that's a risk.
1: You tried to
2: I'm like, you can do that, but I think you can do it, like, still going to college.
3: Matt's saying all this, like, he's on her side, but I guarantee you, if his little daughter came home and said, hey, I'm not going to school to be an influencer, they would chain her up.
1: If I saw in her eyes how passionate she was, and this is something she really, really loves and wants to do, then I'd be on my daughter's
3: There's
1: side.
3: An old R&B song from this group named Profile.
0: Oh, yeah, I remember Profile.
3: Matt should be in the video for that. Mm. The words say, you're a liar.
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5: 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Ice.

0: 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Z95.
1: Now play some music. Yeah.
0: Hit radio.
2: Turn me up a little bit.

0: All right, so our listener Carlos reached out because his daughter wants to drop out of college to focus on becoming an influencer.
1: Oh, my.
0: She's 19, and here's the thing. The wife, right, the mom, she's super supportive of it. Like, look, baby, do whatever you want. There's a ton of money in it. You can do it. I believe in you. And that's a win. But Carlos is like, listen, you got to get a backup job, or you got to do something. Like, you can't just put all your eggs in the influencer basket.
2: Yeah.
0: So I want to see what your thoughts are on it. Nanya, you agree with her dad, correct?
3: I think dad is... I wouldn't say completely right, but I think he's right because the day and age that we live in, I feel like you should always have a backup plan. I feel like he should definitely encourage his daughter to follow her dreams and everything. And social media is really big. Influencers make a lot of money, but she should definitely have a backup plan because

0: Just because everybody wants to be an influencer doesn't mean everybody can be.
1: I mean, it's the same thing for like when people back, I feel like you don't hear a ton of people say they want to be actors anymore, but like back in the day when someone wanted to be an actor, they moved to Hollywood and they would do everything they could during the day, like, you know, wait tables or do whatever, valet, they would do whatever they could to get by, but then also chase the dream. It's like, that's still the same thing now. You can have these dreams and want to do it all, but you still have to have, like you said, a backup plan.
0: Right. In order to support the dream, you got to hustle. You got to hustle and have the dream.
1: Exactly. Mm-hmm. What do you do for a hustle? What's your thing?
0: So I am a caregiver, single mom, just taking on the world. And I am going to school. I'm in college to be a social worker. You know, gotta hustle until I can get the degree and get the dream job.
1: You're a giver. Where does that come from, you think?
0: For me, that's just how I grew up. I have twin boys that have autism, and I have a brother that has Down syndrome and autism. So I'm a caregiver. I've been a caregiver all my life. I'm the oldest of four kids. That's just what I do.
1: You are very impressive, Ananya. Yeah. I really appreciate you listening and sharing your thoughts today.
0: Oh, definitely. Thank you.
1: Of course. So coming up next, we got that chisme, celebrity gossip. Mm-hmm. We're spilling tea time. And today we're talking about the fact that the entire Kardashian family finally got a restraining order on some guy that's been stalking all of them. But I guess specifically scary. Kylie, right?
2: Mm-hmm.
3: Nicasio?
1: Break it all down for you. Next.
2: I wish.
4: Yeah. Sex game had her blowing me up. Sex game had her texting me up. Yeah. 808, mafia. I got the

0: harder to find.
1: So I guess the Kardashian family has had a stalker. The fact it's not just one person, right? The whole family is getting stalked. Yeah. It's kind of crazy. They got a restraining order on this person. We'll talk all about it, man. Celebrity gossip tea time. It's T-No, Coach Chino Radio. Woo. Serena, tell us all about it, please.
2: So according to court documents, the order protects Kris Jenner, Kim, Courtney, Khloe, Rob, Kendall, and Kylie. And the man was identified as Kyle Roberts DeWick from Colorado. He has to stay at least 100 yards away from the entire family and isn't allowed to contact them in any way, not in person, by phone, online, or even through mail. And Kris says that the family first became aware of him back in 2021 when security noticed that he kept showing up near Kylie's home. And he believed that somehow Kylie encouraged him to go and like propose to Kylie and like, I don't know, like this weird, you know, just weird stuff. And then after that, I guess he also started contacting real estate agents to tour homes near the properties of the Kardashian family. So it's just been like, you know, a scary situation, and they've already had this restraining order, but now it's just been extended for 3 years because he also has a violent, you know, criminal history.
1: Oh, what I find interesting is that you mentioned everyone has protection except for Caitlyn.

0: Yeah.
1: What if it's her?
2: She's a stalker trying to get back in the family. Please, I just want to be back. That was my Bruce.
3: That's pretty good.
2: Yeah. All right, listen. There's a mom going viral for her take on kids doing homework. You know, school's starting to kick back in everywhere. Yeah. Let's talk about it, see if you agree or disagree. Next.
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0: My parents out there, I want to see what you think about this. There's a mom sparking debate after accusing teachers of relying on homework to do their jobs.
1: Hey,
0: she said, my kids don't and they never will. Let's talk all about it, man. It's Tino Cochino Radio. 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Play it.
2: My kids will never do homework. They're not going to go sit at school all day for 8 hours, come home and do homework. And teachers can get over themselves. You teach them for 8 hours a day. If that's not enough time, like, I don't know what else to tell you.
0: Serena, what are your thoughts on this?
3: I want
4: to
3: hear this.
4: So the school that my son goes to, they don't give out homework because they also feel like, you know, like the kids are there for 8 hours a day. And then when do they have time between school and like everything?
0: What is wrong with challenging the kids? Why can't they have a little homework? It teaches them responsibility.
1: A lot of schools are going away from assigning homework at all because just like Serena was saying, it stresses out the kids. There's no decompression time.
0: We're softening these kids.
1: They're making them little studies.
0: Making them little pillows.
1: It hurts their mental health.
3: Matt, did you have homework when you were small?
1: I did.
3: And look how you turned out. You have a college degree.
1: Stressed out. A ball of stress. Oh, I'm just my a God. Ball of stress.
0: That's why he's still small.
1: Yeah. It's stunting my growth. I'm going to sue.
3: Oh, my God.
0: Matt's really mad. Matt literally looks like a male Karen. He has his arms crossed right now. And he looks upset.
1: I'm sweating.
3: It turned out fine.
0: New episode of my Laugh and Love dating podcast just dropped, and we talked with Jermaine Dupri and Kehlani about love bombing. I'll share it with you next.

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2: Lock us in on that number one preset.
3: 16-year-old. Huh. They check second to 10.

0: episode of my dating podcast, Laugh and Love. Yeah. I'm reading some listener DMs. One listener basically reached out because she's sharing her story of how she dated this guy and they had kids together and everything, but just she was dating him based on his potential.
1: Oh, damn.
0: And that he would always say, I'm going to do this or I'm going to do that and never do it. Or, I'm going to be better. I'm not going to be as angry. And he never did anything. It was always just talk, words. And finally she was like, I got to do what's right for me and my kids and go. And kind of how she dealt with that. So it's an interesting topic. I have another listener that reached out basically asking if he should tell his family that he got his girlfriend pregnant because he doesn't think that his wife is going to like it.
2: He probably needs to come clean about that.
0: The side piece! Yeah. So we talk about that. And then I share audio from a conversation I had with Jermaine Dupri and Kehlani when we were backstage talking about love bombing and just their perspective on whether it's a negative or a positive.
3: I mean, but you know, if you got it, it's you got it.
0: That's what Nelly told me. Nelly said it ain't tricking if you got it.
3: It ain't tricking if you got it. So if you got it and you can give it, give it.
4: I think the internet really runs with buzzwords that actually mean things and then they use them for everything and then we lose the plot of what the word actually means. So it's just a tough situation.
5: So I don't need to like be too sad about it?
4: I mean, it's an actual psychological term. So if you're committing that on a psychological level, then yeah. But if you just buying gifts and being like, hey girl, I like you a lot.
5: Yeah, I just want to buy a watch.
4: How early are you buying this watch?
5: What if I said a month?
4: I might want a watch at a month. So am I like reverse? Am I love bomb receiving? Am I love bombed?
0: The podcast is streaming now. I would love you to check it out, man. 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And it's not long either. 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
1: We talked about it a few times on the show. Our producer, Matt, has a doctor for a wife.
2: Yeah.
1: Mm-hmm. The thing is, I guess he's pimping out her services.
2: Yeah, and I offer all my friends and acquaintances free doctoring from my wife, and my wife's getting sick of it.
3: As he should.
1: Yeah, I don't understand why she's getting sick of it. I mean, this is like a plug.
3: It's a perk.
1: Yeah, Like, we'll talk about it next, man. Real Talk's coming up. Tino Cochino Radio. Hang out and judge Matt and his family with us.

0: I always feel like if I have a friend or somebody close that does something cool for a living and I can get the perks, I should get the perks and benefit off of this. Like, that's what it is by being your friend.
1: Yeah, I do agree. Yeah.
0: I mean, that's life, baby. That's life. Our producer, Matt, has a wife that is a doctor.
2: Yeah.
0: And she's upset that you're pimping out her doctor skills or services.
2: Yeah, basically she gave me a, like, you gotta stop doing this kind of talk. And we have been arguing about it because since I met her, since we became serious, I kind of offer any of my friends or acquaintances, like, if they have a problem, I'd be like, oh, that's my wife. And then I forced her to do, like, a free consultation or prescribe meds and, you know, and not charge my friend or acquaintance, uh-huh, because I feel like that's the benefit of being married to or dating a doctor.
0: This is because of, mm-hmm, me, isn't it?
2: Well, you know, don't take offense to it.
0: This just happened. This just happened a week and a half ago. She tried to hit us. All I did was like, well, hey, I was like, yo, is there any way to get a prescription? Because these allergies are crazy and, yeah, I really want to get this allergy, uh-huh, medication. And I asked Matt, yeah, right? Uh-huh. And because I don't know Matt's wife like that to reach out direct, I didn't feel like. So I asked Matt, mm-hmm, and Matt's like, yeah, let me find out. And so Matt's like, oh, yeah, it should be all good. So I'm like, okay, cool. Then come to find out, it's $400.
1: Oh my god!
0: For like a consultation.
2: Well, that's a new patient. But so she can't legally.
0: I've known her for 10 years.
2: No, I know she can't legally prescribe medication without an appointment, right? And so, like, I guess that's, you went into the portal, you did it, and then she's like, well, are we comping this or just? I was like, yeah, comp it. She's like, you got to stop doing this. And I was like,
0: wow,
2: oh my god.
0: That's a little shady.
2: We do have some student loans.
0: Well,
2: to
0: Matt,
2: pay,
0: I'm going to be honest. I don't think you can bring her to the next Jamaica trip.
2: I know that's a perk, right?
0: You know, that's the thing. You get to come along because, yeah, see, that's the people, bro. This world sucks, bro.
3: And well, also, if you're going to pay $400, you might as well go to a real doctor.
0: Oh, damn.
1: Oh, wow.
2: She's a real doctor, Nicasio, and I don't want to hear that from you because she's giving you free service, too.
0: Oh, so it's only a problem with,
2: dude,
0: me.
2: Ah, I just think she's like,
0: so it's only a problem with
2: it's
0: me.
2: Just shutting the, she's shutting the door now, and I'm trying to keep that door open because I do.
1: Maybe
2: believe.
1: We've abused our.
2: Have
1: our,
2: you got stuff from her?
1: Well, oh, she did an ultrasound for me.
4: Oh my, yeah, god!
0: Listen,
2: did she charge you?
0: We're the, no, direct circle. Yeah. In fairness, we're Matt's contribution to the family.
2: Yes.
0: Financially, he makes,
2: yes,
0: his money here.
2: That's
0: so
2: exactly.
0: Why? And it's been a long time. It's not like we're newbies. So why would we be the outcast of this?
2: And I feel like if I had services I could offer any of her friends, I would do it for. I don't know what I can offer, but like, you need some audio editing, I can do that for you.
0: If your partner has the ability to help a friend out in a situation, should they do that? Or should the friend actually be more supportive and pay and not try and look for the hookup because they're so close to you?
2: Oh.
0: Like, how do you view this? What's the perspective on it?
5: Chino Cuccino Radio.

0: All right, so our producer Matt is in hot water with his wife because she's a doctor, and he basically keeps trying to tell family and friends, like, oh, you got a question? Oh, just call Jess. Oh, you need this? Oh, just call Jess. And she's like, bro, you're like messing with my business. But Nicasio and I were on the same page to where basically, like, we feel that's a perk. If I'm your friend and you have the hookup, why can't I get the hookup?
1: Yeah, fix me.
0: Autumn, what are your thoughts?
2: Personally, my husband does the same thing, and I just feel, as somebody that's worked so hard to get to where they are, you're losing out on money every time you give your service out for free, you know? And when you give it to one person, then here comes the next, and here comes the next. And it's like, how are we going to profit, you know? And I feel like family and friends always do that. Oh, you do this, so you can hook me up, you know? And it's like, sometimes it's hard because it's like, okay, well, now I just lost out on this much money, you know? So I definitely agree with her because my husband does the same thing.
0: What is he pimping out for you? What do you do?
2: So I do a bunch of stuff, but mainly the thing that I can do is like get hooked up to like go to places, you know? And so he's always like, oh, you should hit up my wife for tickets and this and that. And it gets overwhelming, you know, because I'm like, dude, like, why are you doing that?
0: Are you a ballet dancer? Because you just danced around that question.
1: I know.
0: Crazy.
1: I'm trying to figure out how are you getting these tickets. Yeah, I know.
0: Oh, power. So what's everybody watching, man? I just finished up my show, which I want to recommend to you, but now I need a new recommendation for myself. So we're talking what everybody's watching next on Tino Cochino.

popping out, get your hit quick fast. 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I ain't the one. 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

0: Baby girl, I'm finna rock your
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0: I need some show recommendations or a movie or something, man, because I'm all out. Like, I've been, my like latest fix was The Hawk with Will Ferrell on Netflix. It's a limited series. It's 10 episodes, and it's a really easy watch because each episode is 30 minutes. Comedian Fortune Feimster's in it. Luke Wilson's in it.
1: That's in my hometown.
0: Molly Shannon. The cast is just crazy. And if you're a fan of Will Ferrell, you're going to love this. It is awesome. It's like if Talladega Nights and Blades of Glory had a baby.
2: Oh my God.
0: Ooh. And it's so good. And listen, I'm not into golf. You don't even... It's the entire show is about golf.
2: Wow.
0: But you don't have to be into it like that. It's just the comedic acting is so funny. The actual story is really good. Mm. They're cussing in it. It's just funny to hear Will Ferrell cuss because I feel like he doesn't a lot.
2: And he's older.
0: They're all older, which is interesting. But, bro, he hasn't missed the beat. I mean, the writing, everything, it's such a good show. So if I could recommend anything, go watch The Hawk on Netflix. If you're just looking for something silly and funny, it's definitely... It's up there, man. It's good. Serena, what are you watching?
3: I feel like I've been catching up on stuff. So I just watched the drama with Zendaya and I can't think of his real name. Edward Cullen.
0: Robert Pattinson?
3: Yes.
2: Oh my God.
3: And I know it was okay. If you could choose something else, I would choose something else.
4: That's a non-recommendation.
3: Yeah, don't watch
4: it.
0: Matt, what are you into right now?
4: We've been watching The Umbrella Academy on Netflix. It's a show about... all of a sudden, these like 20-year-olds get pregnant for no reason, have a kid right away, like that same day, right? And then there's like, it's weird. That's like the setup, and there's like 8 kids around the world that were all born on the same day. This eccentric billionaire adopts them all, and they all have these special powers, and they grow up to be like kind of superheroes.
3: You're always watching some type of sci-fi thing.
4: I like it, and it's a good family show. All the kids watch it.
2: It's
4: together,
2: a good family show?
4: Yeah, it is. Yeah, it's rated like TV-14.
0: Oh, that's cool. Wow. Matt's at home promoting pregnancy.
2: Yeah, I know.
0: That's how you do it, Bella, in one day.
4: Yeah, but not, they don't, it's like the Immaculate Conception.
0: Oh, like me.
4: You know what I mean?
0: The Virgin Mary.
4: That's right.
0: All these Mexican manly names my family could have chose. And they were like, Virgin Mary. Yeah, that's our son. Guadalupe. All right. Body count. We've talked about this numerous times on the show. There's, I guess, somewhere in Brazil that you can go reset it for $1,000.
3: That's cash.
0: Rip off. Does it actually matter? Does body count actually matter? There is a therapist breaking down everything scientifically, and we'll share it with you next.
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17: I'm a professional truck driver. I drive an 18-wheeler. I was asleep in my truck. All of a sudden, I heard a big bang that knocked me off of my bed, and I end up hitting the steering wheel and the gear shift. And when I got up, I looked at that. There was an 18-wheeler in front of my truck. My son says, "I got somebody that'll help you. Herman and Herman will help you. All it takes is one call." And they says, "Come over, we got you." And if it wasn't for them, I wouldn't be walking right now. Herman always puts you first.
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0: So let's talk body count. Does it actually matter? There's a therapist breaking down the entire thing scientifically.
1: Sorry, girls, but you cannot sleep around the same way men do without paying a really big price. During sex and any close physical contact, the body releases oxytocin, which is what? The bonding chemical. Women get a much stronger hit of this than men. That chemical is what creates a deep emotional attachment. So when that bonding happens over and over and over again with different people and then ends, the next connection often feels weaker and a lot harder to lock in. And there's also the evolutionary side. Men are literally wired to spread their seed. Sex came with a way lower cost for them, but for women, sex came with a huge cost. Pregnancy, birth, and years of raising a child. That's why the female brain leans towards stronger, more selective bonding. You can't go against thousands of years of evolution, okay? Science doesn't care about feelings.
2: Okay, so why is it though that men could go sleep around and not get this like negative
3: stigma?
0: Because yes, it's kind of what the video said. That's how we were wired.
2: And also, like, why are we excusing men? How she's like, oh, like, no, the women, like, they raise the kids, they do this. So, like, where's the men at? Like,
4: why isn't a bag of Doritos filled up to the top? I don't know. It's just
3: there is science behind that.
4: You have to deal with it.
3: You need space for expansion.
0: The most random comparison in the world.
3: No, he's eating.
0: What's funny is we were talking about this off the air the other day. I was like, I don't know much about Mr. Beast. I'm not really his demo, I don't think. But I do hate when I go and I see a bag of Doritos, yeah, or Slim Jims or something, and it says Mr. Beast version. And I'm like, he's out of here, bro. What are we doing? So it's always kind of annoying me, but I do give him props for this. He has donated $6.5 million to help end pediatric cancer.
4: Nice. Wow, and that's what we need.
0: We'll talk more about it next.
5: Tell the people, tell the people.

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2: That's me. Yeah. Ice.

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I'ma have a meeting, sucking toes. Look, cute in the face, heavy on the backside. If you don't get it baptized, get your out my face. I don't want him. But if I did, I'd be sitting.

0: This is like good news that I think everybody should know about if you haven't heard about it. Super influencer Mr. Beast has donated $6.5 million to help end pediatric cancer.
1: Good for him.
0: So the mission behind the donation, Mr. Beast says that the funding will help assemble one of the world's best pediatric cancer research teams with the goal of accelerating breakthroughs and bringing better treatments to children fighting cancer.
2: Nice.
0: I mean, bro, that's the fact that they think that they can end it based off this donation. I mean, there's got to be actual like things in motion already, right?
1: Mm-hmm. I would assume so.
3: I hope, because no child should have to go through that.
1: And no parent should have to watch their child go through that. I had a cancer scare where I was told that my son had pancreatic mass back when he was like 2 or 3 years old, and the doctor was sure about it. It ended up being misdiagnosed, but that ruined me for months.
2: But was a doctor about that. Was a doctor your imagine. Wife?
1: No, it was a doctor at a hospital.
2: I understand what Mr. Beast is doing, but it just doesn't give me hope, because like what Tino said, like there's like no money in the cure. Like they're gonna do whatever they have to do to make money, so they're never gonna find a cure for it.
0: Big Pharma might not let it slide through, but that's why you got to do your own independent thing. Like Mark Cuban, how he has his whole like off the market prescription service.
1: Oh, I didn't know about that.
0: Oh yeah, it's great. You can get things like tons of medicines for like dirt cheap.
1: And that's legal?
0: Yeah. If you go through his, that's the thing. The specific big pharma like corporation thing.
1: Yeah.
0: They're the ones that don't care. But when you start getting these companies, like independent companies, like what Mr. Beast is donating to and stuff like that, that's where you'll find the actual
1: cure
0: and people that are actually doing it for the right reasons versus just the money.
1: That's great. I hope more billionaires do that, like provide their own prescriptions, because it'll drive down prices. You know what I mean? If there's competition, you can't charge $200 a pill if somebody else is charging $5.
0: Yeah, Mark Cuban's company is called Cost Plus Drug Company, if you want to look it up. It's not an endorsement or anything, but I've heard him talk about it. I've never used it. I have no idea. I'm not endorsing anything.
1: Yeah.
0: I'm just saying, I heard about it, and it's basically, they offer hundreds of common and often life-saving medications at the lowest possible prices. So,
1: I love it.
0: Look that up. Maybe it'll be something for you.
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1: What a dope, bro.
0: Coming up, man. We've got a dope show for y'all. The Daily Hate a little bit later. Eric Bellinger's on the show.
1: Come on now.
0: ASAP Rocky just had a very viral interview. His first sit-down interview in a long time. He talked about so much, including some of his past transgressions with ASAP Ferg.
1: Oh, damn.
0: Drake.
1: Oh, I bet he got a lot to say about that one.
0: And a lot more. We're playing the audio up next. It's the Bootleg Kev Show.

0: it's the Bootleg Kev Show, man. That's James Andre Jefferson Jr.
1: What a do, bro?
0: Shout out to ASAP Rocky. So ASAP went on Jason Lee's show. Shout out to Jason Lee, friend of the show.
1: He's been killing it. The Hollywood Unlock Awards and everything.
0: 100%, man. Spoke with ASAP Rocky. Now, you know, Jason's real close with Rihanna.
1: Right, right. So they went shopping the other day.
0: By proxy, he's close with ASAP Rocky. And they talked about a lot during this new interview. This is a little bit about what he had to say about Drake and taking Drake's girl, if you will.
1: Oh, Lord.
2: Would you fight Drake? They don't see me. Why? Because some gloves, like bare knuckle, like the Irish.
3: Is he mad because you took his girl?
2: I didn't take his girl.
3: You took everybody's girl.
2: Motherfuckers still strung up on that shit. Like, it's just bugged out to me, you know what I'm saying?
4: In your song, you said, first you stole my flow. Wait,
2: so I stole your That's fire.
0: So he also spoke about the controversy. You know, some people were trying to say, including Drake, that your girl didn't even post your album.
1: I remember that.
0: He said, this is why Rihanna didn't post his album.
2: If she would have posted my album, everybody would have been like, you only went number one because your girl posted. She not on my fucking album. Why? What single she supposed to be posting? She posted my album.
0: And then he also spoke briefly about his current relationship with ASAP Ferg. And, you know, Ferg dropped the ASAP right, off his name.
1: A little while ago, right?
0: And it did not hit ASAP Rocky the best. This is what he said about that.
2: Ferg dropping ASAP hurt me as well. Ferg wanted to get out his deal, and I gracefully did that.
0: So there you go, man. Listen, so much from this interview. Shout out to Jason Lee for doing a great job.
1: Oh, he killed it.
0: I think this might be the first ASAP Rocky real sit down in a minute.
1: I haven't seen him do an interview in at least 10 years.
0: Yeah, coming up, man, we got that Daily Hate on deck. If you got something you want to hate on, leave us a voicemail, 877-817-2888. It's the Bootleg Kev Show.

0: Yo, it's the Bootleg Kev Show, man. That's James Andre Jefferson Jr.
1: What it do, boo?
0: We got the Daily Hate minutes away, y'all. If you got something you want to hate on, leave us a voicemail right now. 877-817-2888 is the number. James, anything you're hating?
1: I'm hating that MySpace ain't here already, because all the other social media apps is pissing me off. Like Threads, Instagram, Twitter, they all can go.
0: Bring back MySpace.
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4: 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I've been literally curving all these old boys.

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1: A little sweet. A little heat. A whole lot of flavor. Whataburger's coming in hot. 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With the new Hot Honey Crisp Whatachicken.

0: sandwich. It's got a tangy red pepper cheese, topped with our new crispy chicken breast, and drizzled with sweet hot honey. Here for a limited time. Don't say we didn't warn you. What a burger. Come one, come y'all.
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12: I'm a professional truck driver. I drive an 18-wheeler. I was asleep in my truck. All of a sudden, I heard a big bang that knocked me off of my bed. And I end up hitting the steering wheel and the gear shift. And when I got up, I look at that. There was an 18-wheeler in front of my truck. My son says, I got somebody that'll help you. Herman and Herman will help you. It all it takes is one call. And they says, come over, we got you. And if it wasn't for them, I wouldn't be walking right now. Herman and Herman always put you first.
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0: All right, time for the Daily Hate. What are you hating on?
1: Zendaya.
0: Oh, Zendaya. What's up with Zendaya? What does Zendaya do?
1: Nothing. She's so beautiful and talented and gorgeous, and she dresses amazing. But every time I turn the TV on or any social media app, I see her everywhere. Everywhere I turn around.
2: Sound like you hating, if I'm being honest.
0: Well, this is the Daily Hate, James. This is what they do here. Okay, so yes, I would like to say we are overdosing on Zendaya in 2026.
2: No, we're not. Zendaya doing what she's supposed to be doing.
0: Euphoria season three.
2: Fire.
0: Odyssey, Spider-Man, we get it.
2: If she was putting out trash, I would agree, but everything she put out is fire.
0: She is beautiful, by the way. Shout out to Zendaya.
1: No, she is. She's gorgeous.
2: That's a married woman. You don't talk about her like that.
0: That is right. Shout out to Tom Holland. I'd beat his ass. Anyway,
2: no, you wouldn't.
0: You don't think? I put pause on that, bro.
2: That's Spider-Man. He got some training now. He got the senses.
0: You might have a point. Hey, stay by your radio. Coming up next, we might have another source of where all this explosive diarrhea is coming from. All right, man, if you got something you would have hate on, leave us a voicemail, 877-817-2888, because we, of course, got another Daily Hate on the way as well. It's the Bootleg Kev Show.

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1: What a do, boo?
0: Chipotle has removed jalapenos from certain locations after a possible link to the salmonella outbreak that's happening right now.
1: Damn. Hey, guess what? I'm still in there, though. I'll risk the salmonella for the little Chipotle.
0: Damn, first Taco Bell's lettuce, now Chipotle's jalapeno.
1: You can keep that, but Chipotle staying.
0: Anyway, man, stay by your radio. Coming up, we got the No Cap News on the way.
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